Newcomer Amy Holland, second week on the chart, moving up 6 notches to 32 with How Do I Survive? Every week on American Top 40, we count down the most popular songs in the USA from Gate, Oklahoma to Door, Wisconsin. And at number 31 in our survey this week, here's Pete Townsend with Let My Love Open the Door.

Townsend, one of 18 male solo singers on American Top 40 this week with a tune at number 31 called Let My Love Open the Door. Coming up, a long-distance dedication from a man in Oregon to the wife he almost lost because he was a member of a rock band. I'm Casey Kasem. This week, 31-year-old Jackson Browne falls 11 notches to number 30 with Boulevard.

After reaching number 19 in the countdown, he falls to number 30 this week. Jackson Browne with his hit song, Boulevard. This is Casey on AT40 in Hollywood. And now, it's time for our long-distance dedication. And it comes from a man in Cottage Grove, Oregon. And here's what he writes. Dear Casey, my name is Brian. I'm 22 years old. 6 months ago, I played in a rock band. This has been all I cared about since I was in the 8th grade. It's just about been my life since then to play the drums. My wife didn't want me to play in a band, but I didn't care about her. My dream was to play the drums in a rock and roll band. This caused our marriage to fall apart. It took me 2 years of playing in this band to realize what was happening between us. My constant absence from home was pulling us apart. I finally realized this, so I quit the band. We've worked things out now. I know my love is more for my wife than for my drums. I'm in another band now, but my wife and I have worked things out with that. I'd like to dedicate the song, If, to my wife Susan, for all she had to put up with, and to show my love for her. Sincerely, Brian. Okay, Brian, here's your long-distance dedication.

0: From 1971, That's If by Bread, a long-distance dedication from rock drummer Brian in Oregon to his wife Susan. I'm Casey Kasem, and the countdown continues on American Top 40.
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1: 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And according to that survey, the SOS band falls 7 notches this week to number 29 with Take Your Time, Do It Right, Part 1.

The SOS Band at number 29 with a former top 10 record called Take Your Time, Do It Right, Part 1. This is Casey on American Top 40, and the countdown doesn't stop until we get to the top. Number 28. This week, newcomer Benny Mardones falls 17 notches to number 28 with the first single off his first album, Into the Night.

0: Falling all the way from number 11 to number 28, Benny Mardones on American Top 40. His first hit song is called Into the Night. A listener in Ohio wants to know what foreign city has appeared in the most Top 40 song titles in the rock era. Well, a famous writer once said, "When you tire of this city, then you tire of life." Details are coming up.
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0: I'm Casey Kasem. This week, 31-year-old Olivia Newton-John is at number 27 with her former number one smash, Magic.

Olivia Newton-John at number 27, falling from 13 with Magic. Well, now on American Top 40, let's answer that question about the most popular foreign city on the American charts. It was sent in by Kevin Wolf, who lives in the town of Oregon, Ohio. Now, Kevin wants to know what foreign city has been named the most in Top 40 song titles during the rock era. Well, the AT40 research team found a lot of foreign cities that have appeared in Top 40 song titles. Exotic places like Marrakesh, Moscow, and Tijuana. But most of those cities have been named in only one song title. But there's one foreign city that's appeared in the title of five different songs. It was a city about which the writer and lexicographer Dr. Samuel Johnson once said, "When you tire of this city, you tire of life." And here are the song titles that have featured that great English city. From 1956, On London Bridge by Joe Stafford. From 1967, Next Plane to London by Rose Garden. Two from 1978, Werewolves of London by Warren Zevon and London Town by Wings. And from earlier this year, Last Train to London by ELO. There's your answer to your question, Kevin. In the rock era, the foreign city that's appeared in the most Top 40 song titles is London. Thanks for asking. Now on with the countdown. Number 26. This week, Dionne Warwick climbs six notches to number 26 with No Nights So Long.

0: Dionne Warwick, third week in the countdown on American Top 40, now at number 26 with No Night So Long. 25 big hits to number one, and we're counting them down.
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Barbara Streisand on American Top 40, second week on the chart, moving from 33 to 25 with Woman in Love. There's a female superstar in this week's countdown who says she was discriminated against when she was first getting started in music because her family is rich and prominent. Details and her latest hit are coming up. It's from coast to coast, American. 8040 original.

Nights in Hollywood, where we count down the most popular songs in the country every week. I'm Casey Kasem. From the prolific soundtrack of the movie Urban Cowboy, here's Boz Scaggs with Look What You

Boz Scaggs moving from 29 to 24, third week on the chart on American Top 40 with a song he wrote called Look What You've Done to Me. Well, now we're up to the current hit by a female superstar who says she was a victim of discrimination when she was first getting started in music because her family is rich and prominent. And that discrimination, Carly Simon says, nearly wrecked her career. Carly had first tried to make it in the record business singing in a duo with her sister. When they broke up, Carly went off to try her hand at a solo career and ran straight into resistance from other musicians that she met. Unlike most of them, Carly had been born with a silver spoon in her mouth. She was the daughter of Richard Simon, one of the founders of the famous Simon & Schuster publishing firm. Carly says that when other musicians would discover that she came from a wealthy family, a wall would go up between them. In her words, quote, "Many of them resented me. They saw me as the rich girl who wouldn't carry the amplifiers." Carly was even told by her first manager that she wouldn't make it because she hadn't suffered enough. But like many people who have managed to overcome their roots, Carly wasn't about to let her wealth stop her. She worked for 2 years writing commercial jingles and kept singing. And in 1971, Carly Simon had her first hit song called That's the Way I've Always Heard It Should Be. And this week, she's in the top 40 for her 11th time. At number 23, Carly Simon with Jesse.

0: The 23rd most popular song in the USA this week, moving up two notches, Jesse by Carly Simon. I'm Casey Kasem. This is American Top 40 in Hollywood. We're counting down the week's 40 biggest hit singles, and we're 22 big hits away from the number one song in the land. We'll continue in a moment, so stay right where you are.
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2: This week, 23-year-old Stephanie Mills climbs four notches to number 22 with Never Knew Love Like This Before.

Stephanie Mills on American Top 40 at number 22, moving up four notches, fourth week on the chart with Never Knew Love Like This Before. She's one of 10 female solo singers in the countdown. And here's another. Singer Natalie Cole. You know, she certainly keeps herself busy these days in a lot of different fields. She does commercials for both the Posner line of hair products and the new Ford Thunderbird. And she's been headlining a series of benefits for the Cambodian people. She's also on our countdown this week. Natalie Cole at number 21 with Someone That I Used to Love. When I

Natalie Cole on American Top 40 at number 21, moving up two notches with Someone That I Used to Love. A listener in Virginia wants to know what husband and wife team has hit number one the most times in the rock era. The answer's coming up.

T40 originates in Hollywood. I'm Casey Kasem. This week, Oakland's Pointer Sisters, Ruth, Anita, and June, climb a fast 7 notches to number 20 with He's So Shy.

number 20 in the countdown, the Pointer Sisters and He's So Shy. This is Casey on American Top 40 in Hollywood. And now let's answer that question about husband and wife teams in the Top 40. Comes in from Gene Sauka in Arlington, Virginia. Now, Gene wants to know what husband and wife team has hit number one the most times in the rock era. Well, Sonny and Cher hit once as a duo with I Got You, Babe. Marilyn McCoo and Billy Davis Jr. had a number one with You Don't Have to Be a Star. Paul and Linda McCartney recorded as a duo, and they had a number one hit with Uncle Albert, Admiral Halsey. But leading the field of married duos hitting number one is the couple who hit twice. They hit with Love Will Keep Us Together and Do That to Me One More Time. And that would be the Captain and Tennille. And there's your answer, Gene. Thanks for writing. Now, on with the countdown. Number 19. This week, Billy Joel climbs two notches to 19 with Don't Ask Me Why.

0: Billy Joel on American Top 40 with his third Top 40 hit from the LP Glass Houses at number 19 and moving up. Don't ask me why, as the countdown rolls on.
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0: Robbie Dupree at number 18 in the countdown, seventh week on the chart. His hit song is called Hot Rod Hearts. The countdown doesn't stop until we reach number one.
1: Number 17.
0: This week on AT40, the Doobie Brothers have the fastest moving song within the countdown. They soar a quick 11 notches to 17 with Real Love.

0: The Doobie Brothers moving all the way from 28 to 17 on American Top 40 with Real Love. There's a singer in the countdown who's been the recent opening act at the huge stadium concerts of supergroup Fleetwood Mac. 10 years ago, he was their chauffeur. Details and his first number one record are coming up.
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0: Every week, American Top 40 is heard in the 50 states and around the world on great radio stations like KZFM Corpus Christi, Texas, KUBC Montrose, Colorado, and Radio Exclusiva Guatemala City, Central America. This week, the Electric Light Orchestra climbs a pair of notches to number 16 with All Over the World.

Survey song number 16, Moving Up Two Notches, the Electric Light Orchestra, and all over the world. This is Casey on American Top 40 in Hollywood. And now we're up to the first number one record by the singer-songwriter who started out 10 years ago working as a chauffeur for some of the biggest names in rock and roll. This is the story he told us. When he first tried breaking into the music business, he didn't find many opportunities open to a young unknown. And so he'd take any job he could get that was even remotely related to music. Like driving a limousine for a concert promoter in Austin, Texas. This artist says he has vivid memories of chauffeuring groups like Deep Purple, Led Zeppelin, and Fleetwood Mac. The job didn't pay much, but he learned plenty, he said, from talking to these successful musicians who were sitting in the back seat. Now, 10 years later, after a lot of hard work and getting through some tough times, he gets to ride in the back seat. And he told us it meant an awful lot to him to be asked by Fleetwood Mac to be their opening act this summer. Just a few months ago, he had the first hit record of his career, Ride Like the Wind. Currently, his second hit, his first number one, is at number 15 on American Top 40. Here's Christopher Cross and Sailing.

0: Christopher Cross moves from number 5 to number 15 in the countdown with his former number 1 song, Sailing. 14 big ones to number 1, and we're counting them down.
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Bob Seger. He wrote it, he co-produced it, and he sings it. At number 14 in our survey this week, moving up two notches, that's You'll Accompany Me. Every week here on American Top 40, we count down the biggest hits in the nation by the world's biggest pop stars. At number 13, here's the fifth top 40 hit for Ambrosia, You're the Only One.

0: Ambrosia's You're the Only Woman, moving from 14 to 13 in the countdown this week on American Top 40. The 12 biggest hits in the USA are coming up.
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0: I'm Casey Kasem. There are three songs from the movie Xanadu in the countdown this week. The highest of them is the title song at number 12. Here's Olivia Newton-John and ELO.

Olivia Newton-John and the Electric Light Orchestra with Xanadu. In 4 short weeks, that song is already up to number 12 in the countdown. Now, from the AT40 archives. Another of the number one songs of the 60s, and we're up to September 1961. This was the 36th number one single of the 60s. Take Good Care of My Baby by Bobby V.

0: in our weekly review of all the number one songs of the 60s from the AT40 archives of September 1961. That was Bobby V with Take Good Care of My Baby, Billboard's 36th number one single of the 60s. This is Casey Kasem in Hollywood counting down the most popular songs in the USA on American Top 40. We're 11 big hits away from the number one song in the land this week, and we'll continue the countdown in a moment.
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2: As we continue the countdown of the 40 biggest hits in the USA, I'd like to welcome KSDB in Manhattan, Kansas, to the American Top 40 family. Great to have you with us. I'm Casey Kasem, and we're doing our weekly survey of the most popular records in the country as computed by Billboard magazine as the countdown continues. Number 11. This week, Kenny Loggins climbs a single notch from 12 to 11 with I'm All Right.

Kenny Loggins with one of nine movie songs in our countdown this week from the soundtrack of Caddyshack. That's I'm All Right at number 11. The 31st Top 40 hit by the incredible Rolling Stones climbed as high as number 3 in our survey. This week it tumbled 7 notches to number 10. Here's Emotional Rescue.

0: The Rolling Stones with the first of the 10 hottest records in the USA this week, falling 7 notches, Emotional Rescue. You know, a little earlier in the countdown, we had a long-distance dedication from a drummer to his wife. Coming up, we have a long-distance dedication from a wife to her drummer.
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0: 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This week, 34-year-old Larry Graham climbed 6 big notches with his recent number one soul hit, One in a Million You.

Larry Graham at number 9, first week in the top 10, moving up 6 notches with One in a Million You. This is Casey on AT40 in Hollywood. You know, earlier in the countdown, we read a long-distance dedication request from a man in Oregon who nearly broke up with his wife because of the time he spent playing drums in a rock band. Well, by a very nice coincidence, we have another letter which looks at the other side of the same coin. It's from a woman in Moses Lake, Washington. And she writes, "Dear Casey, I've been married for a year now to a very wonderful man who's gone quite a lot. While we were both in college, we met in a jazz band. He was the drummer and I played flute. Things began to happen and a few short weeks later, we were married. People told us it would never work out because we were both musicians. But it is working. I gave up the flute but insisted that my husband keep playing his drums. My husband travels with a band 3 to 4 days a week and always on weekends. When he does get home, he's too tired to even talk. Although my weekdays and weekends may be lonely, I don't want him to ever quit playing drums. That's his only life. So please play Nights Are Forever Without You for Kelly, my one and only drummer, wherever he may be. Signed, Becky." Okay, Becky, here's your long-distance dedication.

From 1976, that's Nights Are Forever Without You by England Dan and John Ford Coley. A long-distance dedication from Becky in Washington State to her drummer husband, Kelly. I'm Casey Kasem, and the countdown continues on American Top 40. This week, Eddie Rabbit climbs two notches with Driving My Life Away.

0: Moving from number 10 to number 8 on American Top 40, a recent number 1 country hit, Eddie Rabbit with Driving My Life Away. 7 big hits to number 1 and counting them down.
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1: I'm Casey Kasem. This week, Paul Simon holds steady at number 7 for the second week in a row with the first song from the soundtrack to his upcoming movie, One Trick Pony. Here's Late in the Evening.

Carl Simon with a song at number 7 in popularity again this week. It's titled Late in the Evening. The next song in our countdown marks the debut of a new record label. It's Quincy Jones's label called Q West Records. And the very first release on that label is at number 6 in our survey. Here's George Benson with Give Me the Night.

0: fourth week in the top 10, second week at number 6 for George Benson and the song Give Me the Night. What do Richard Benjamin, Dom DeLuise, Melissa Manchester, Ben Vereen, and Suzanne Plachette all have in common? Well, they all graduated from a famous high school. Coming up is a current hit inspired by that school.
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0: AT40 originates in Hollywood. I'm Casey Kasem. From the Urban Cowboy soundtrack, here's Johnny Lee at number 5 with Looking for Love.

at number 5, Looking for Love. Now, what do Richard Benjamin, Dom DeLuise, Melissa Manchester, Ben Vereen, and Suzanne Plichette all have in common? Well, you might answer that they're all talented entertainers, and that's certainly true. But they're also graduates of a very special high school, New York City's High School for the Performing Arts. Now, you can't get into this high school just by living in the neighborhood or having top grades. If you want to go to performing arts, you've got to go through a tough series of auditions to prove that you've got the talent to spend your next 4 years studying dance, or a musical instrument, or singing, or acting. The High School of Performing Arts is located on West 46th Street in New York City, right in the center of the city's Broadway Theater District. And for the past 30 years, having a diploma from performing arts was one of the fastest ways to break onto the Broadway stage. And the school's illustrious list of graduates is proof of the power of performing arts curriculum. Eartha Kitt went to school there, and so did ballet superstar Edward Villella and the late Freddie Prinze. And recently, a smash motion picture called Fame has painted an incredible picture of Performing Arts High School. This week, the title song from the soundtrack of that movie is in the countdown at number 4. Here's Irene Cara.

0: There's the fourth biggest record in the USA this week on American Top 40 at number 4, second week in a row for Fame by Irene Cara. The three biggest hits in the USA are coming up.
1: Kisses coast to coast, American.
0: I'm Casey Kasem, and will you look at the tracks this song is making climbing up the chart. It's gone from number 23 to number 9 to this week, number 3. Talk about being on the move. At number 3, Queen, with another one, Bites the Dust.

0: Queen in 4 short weeks is at number 3 in our countdown, moving 6 notches this week. Another one bites the dust as the countdown rolls on.
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1: American Top 40. I'm Casey Kasem, and we're up to the two most popular songs in the land. And at number two for the second week in a row, here's Australia's Air Supply with All Out of Love.

At number two, second week in a row on American Top 40, the Australian act who call themselves Air Supply with All Out of Love. And now we're up to the most popular song in America this week. But first, let's take a look at the tops of the other Billboard charts. At number one on the country chart, Looking for Love by Johnny Lee. At number one on the soul chart, Give Me the Night by George Benson. And at number one on the album chart, The Game by Queen. Now, on the pop singles chart, we've got a smash single by a superstar who's about to spend the 32nd week of her career in the number one spot. An incredible accomplishment. Those 32 weeks are divided among 17 number one songs, both as part of the Supremes and as a solo act. Here's Diana Ross in her third week at number one with the latest chart topper of her amazing career, Upside Down.

0: Diana Ross with the number one song in the USA for the third week in a row, Upside Down. And there you have them, the 40 most popular records in America as determined by Billboard magazine for the week ending September 20th, 1980. American Top 40 is produced in Hollywood by Watermark Incorporated. Executive producer, Tom Rounds. Producer, Don Bastani. With Matt Wilson, Meryl Schindler, Jeff Leonard, Stu Jacobs, and Ann Stroeker. I'm Casey Kasem. Join me next week, and again, we'll count down the 40 most popular songs in the USA. Till then, keep your feet in the ground and keep reaching for the stars. And keep your radio tuned right where it is.
1: 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Special thanks to Kalila Dawkins, Rob Durkee, Pete Battistini, Scott Lakefield, Mike Savage, Michael Cross, Dave Nunez, and of course, the legend where the countdown began, Casey Kasem.

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1: Dessa said, my boss told me once that somebody called into work, said they had dreamed that they'd called in, and that's why they no-showed.
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1: I work in an office. 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Like half the time I'm just on Facebook. I'll open up an Excel document, I'll move the mouse around, I'll scroll up and down, and I'll make a very serious face.
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2: nice.
1: I said, "Oh, it's been crazy." And I was just looking at a recipe for banana bread. Things have been tough. Thank you for acknowledging that.
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Laundry, dishes, emails. 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Yeah. So are hits of the 80s, 90s, 2000s. Just say, play Hot 100.5.

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1: And I had no idea that they pooped.
2: Well, everybody poops.
1: Even mosquitoes?
2: Yeah.
1: I didn't know that. And now they got a toilet, so mosquitoes are very, very happy.
2: I hope they flush them at the end.
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2: I'm going down to protest that we harm the mosquitoes. In what world are we saving these mosquitoes?
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1: sky. They're very tiny toilets.
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1: That wash their butts. The mosquito butts.
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1: Good morning. It's Monday, September 21st, school day 4. Thanks for listening to Mark and Dilly. A major crash in West Kildonan shut down several streets yesterday. Two vehicles were heavily damaged. One ended up upside down against a tree. It was Leela and McGregor. The police forensics van was seen at the crash, but that's all we know right now. The city announced it's resurfacing the intersection of Abinaji Mikanaw and River Road, Dilly. That starts at 7 a.m. this morning. It will last until October 9th. Again, resurfacing the intersection of Abinaji Mikanaw and River Road. And a young woman went on TikTok to complain that she just found out that she's being scammed, Dilly.
2: Oh, yeah?
1: She's being scammed because when she asked for cash back at the grocery store,
2: yeah,
1: they took that money out of her own account.
2: As opposed to what? Just the
1: bank at the grocery store? Well, I'll tell you, it wasn't even a one-time thing.
2: Oh, God. Right?
1: She's been doing this for a year. And then she had this aha moment. She said, I just found out that her grocery store was stealing money from me the past year. Now, the reason that she thought it was just coming from the grocery store is because she said that when she gets coupons from the cashier, she looks at the amounts that she saved on the screen. So usually she saves around $50
2: okay,
1: with her coupons. So then she said, do you want the cash back? She thought she was getting that money back because of the coupons that she saved the money for. You understand?
2: Yeah. I mean,
1: now, granted, later on, she came on and said, oh, just joking. No.
2: I don't think you should put things like that on the internet.
1: Nobody.
2: Just, those are mistakes that, you know, 30 years ago you made and you just didn't have the internet to put it on.
1: Right, so, like, I know.
2: I would never admit to something like that.
1: People are not thinking that it was on purpose, that's for sure.
2: Yeah.
1: And the first day of fall is not today. It is tomorrow, September 22nd. Now, in sports.
2: Oh, yeah. Jets continue preseason action. They play the Avalanche tonight at 7 o'clock. Jays beat the Rangers 7-2 yesterday to wrap up their series. They start a new one with the Orioles tonight at 5:35. In Sunday Night Football, the Chiefs beat the Colts 33-30. And Monday night's matchup is Giants and Rams kickoff at 7:15. 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
1: Lots of sunshine today, high of 19. Right now, a little chilly. It's clear and 8 degrees.
2: And that's your morning headlines.
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0: Hot 100.5. Good morning. It is Monday. That's the pink. And so what? So what if it's Monday?
1: Yeah.
0: Come on. Everybody gets this pre-notion. What do you say in that situation? Preconception that Monday's going to be bad because it's the first day after the weekend. You know what? We're changing that this morning.
1: Yeah.
0: Changing it.
1: You know what? Dan said something that was quite good about that. He said, Monday's only a negative if you let it be.
0: Exactly.
1: That is it. Put that on a t-shirt. Dan, that's good stuff. Where'd you come up with that? God, that's good.
0: I am going to put that down on our t-shirt list.
1: Monday is only a negative if you let it be.
0: Monday
1: words is to live by. Negative. You tell everybody that today. Dan,
0: I love
1: it. Good. I like that.
0: All right. Monday. Okay. You do your thing while I write this down.
1: Well, I was feeling a little nostalgic this weekend because I'm trying to downsize every room. I'm going one room.
0: Oh, good
1: by
0: for
1: the
0: you.
1: Next. Yeah.
0: Minimizing.
1: I got too much garbage, literal garbage. Like, it's out of control. Okay. But what I did come across in a bin was my old Sony Walkman.
0: You still have that?
1: And it still works. I found some of my cassette tapes.
0: Yeah, cassette?
1: Yeah, I kept some of the, like, I have Spice Girls soundtrack from the movie soundtrack.
0: Spice
1: like,
0: World.
1: I kept a handful of ones that were, like, nostalgic to me. The Space Jam soundtrack on cassette.
0: Cassette you need.
1: Yeah.
0: It's Spice World and Space Jam.
1: And it still works. And I put a tape in and I popped on the headphones and I just had like a minute where I was like,
0: It felt good.
1: Yeah. Like it felt good to actually like open it up and put the cassette in and just like and listen to it. And when it ended, it was over and I went on with my life.
0: Yeah, you should have walked around the neighborhood with it like on your belt.
1: Clipped it onto my belt.
0: Yeah.
1: But
0: I was listening to a Walkman.
1: I was just feeling a little nostalgic finding some of this old stuff on the weekend. And I was thinking like, you know, if you could bring back something from the 90s. And that, for me, I think would probably be it.
0: Bring back a giant music device that you can't even get music for.
1: Well, but music streaming, I'm just saying, if you could bring it back, I just like the idea of, like, I used to buy things that I really wanted, or music I really wanted to listen to.
0: Yeah, it's different
1: now. With, just like with Netflix and everything else, there's too many options, so I have a problem with music specifically.
0: I used to feel like
1: I would go out of my way to buy a CD or a cassette tape or a record or whatever, right?
0: 90s, what's something from the 90s?
1: So many
0: things. That's a tough thing because there is so many things. Like, that feeling that you have is what I feel like when I listen to records.
1: Yeah, exactly. Same thing. Yeah.
0: Especially old records that I grew up with that I still have because you still hear that.
1: And like taking it out of the sleeve and like putting it on. And just
0: then
1: like
0: you got to flip it.
1: Yeah.
0: There's only four songs.
1: Yeah.
0: Right? Like,
1: yeah, it just felt good.
0: Because you've kind of slowed time down a bit.
1: That's just it.
0: Right? Because we go so fast all the time.
1: It's true. It's so
0: true. Okay. 204-474-1005. Hit the Jim Pattison Subaru text line. Tell us something that you would bring back from the 90s. I'm trying to think here. Like, there's always Blockbuster. Like, that kind of stuff.
1: Honestly.
0: Right?
1: You just had to pick one. You wouldn't spend 3 hours in a Blockbuster. You'd just take a shot on a movie, right?
0: Yeah.
1: Instead of like, that's my
0: That's problem. The thing. I wasted a lot of time in Blockbuster.
1: Yeah, but it was
0: like
1: good
0: just
1: time.
0: trying to decide.
1: At least it smelled like popcorn.
0: I know. And that carpet was great. Okay, we'll take a look at your text here. And we're going to hear a song from the 90s. You might know this one. It's Soul Decision. 99. I think this one came out. Come on. Best Canadian 90s song ever. Hot 100.5. Good morning.

0: Hot 100.5, it's Eddie Vedder. Speaking of the 90s, he had a bit of a career in the 90s with a little band called Pearl Jam in the 90s. And we are talking about the 90s here because Dilly actually turned on his Sony Walkman over the weekend.
1: I found it.
0: Impressive.
1: Put it on, it still worked.
0: Yeah, that's nice. Impressive.
1: It was nice.
0: It actually had batteries in it?
1: No, I had to put batteries in it.
0: Adam said, hey, Sean, how many times did you have to update the Walkman before?
1: Zero.
0: See, that's
1: there's
0: the thing.
1: Another great thing. No updates, Adam. None.
0: So we want to ask you, what is something that you remember from the 90s that you would like to have back? Okay? And it could be anything from products to movies to whatever it might be. I like how AJ said he wants his hairline back. Me too, buddy.
1: That's just it. It doesn't even have to be a product.
0: I still dream about, like, if I'm dreaming about myself, it's how I looked in the 90s.
1: Yeah.
0: Like, not now.
1: That was the peak.
0: Yeah.
1: Yeah.
0: It was the real peak.
1: And never got, you don't
0: late
1: know you're
0: 90s.
1: You don't know you're in the peak. That's the
0: problem.
1: No,
0: you don't.
1: You never know.
0: I didn't know.
1: You don't know.
0: I thought I was going to look like that all the time.
1: Well, that's just it.
0: I had, like, little Luke Perry 90210 sideburns.
1: Awesome.
0: A little soul patch. Frosted tips.
1: Oh, yeah. Patricia said bring back Pog, the game Pog.
0: Yeah, oh, that Pog,
1: was
0: yeah.
1: That was fun.
0: You know what I would like to see? And this was in the 90s all the time. And I realized that I don't go to a lot of concerts. One, because we go to bed early. So, like, even going last night to AC/DC sounds ridiculous because
1: it's off the table.
0: They're playing until 11 o'clock
1: Sunday night. Sunday night, yeah.
0: But I think it's because when you look at concert videos, do this today. If you remember going to concerts in the 90s, go and look at some old video on YouTube, okay? Yeah. And then notice what they're doing in the crowd, right?
1: Mm-hmm.
0: Everyone is watching the show and having a great time.
1: Yep.
0: And then now if you look at today, the only thing people are doing is just videoing it.
1: You don't have to go to the show anymore. Somebody's going to film the whole thing and put it on the internet.
0: And that's exactly what happens. Like, I don't like seeing people's phones out watching a video or watching a concert, right? Because you're not in the moment.
1: That's my concert rule. I don't film anything.
0: Yeah.
1: I'm just there living.
0: It is awesome to see old videos of the 90s of bands and just making a mental note of looking at the crowd.
1: Yep.
0: And everybody's having fun and they're clapping and nobody claps anymore because you're holding your phone. You can't clap if you're holding your phone.
1: We're not living in the moment.
0: Yeah.
1: We're living for the moment.
0: For the moment. Or you're living for someone else.
1: That's right.
0: Because that's why you're videoing the...
1: That's right.
0: Yeah. I do understand people want to keep it for memento, you know, like...
1: Or brag.
0: Back.
1: It's one or the other.
0: The younger people are.
1: Yeah.
0: The influencers are. What else do you see?
1: I saw Corey say bring back the candy Sodalicious.
0: Oh, that's a good one.
1: That's a good one. Betty Crocker, start a petition. That was a classic.
0: Jurgen said ABC's TGIF lineup.
1: Oh, yeah. Thank God it's Friday.
0: Now, who was in that? Like, what TV show? I feel like Family Matters was in that. I'm trying to find it here. Family Matters, maybe? Full House.
1: Saved by the Bell.
0: Really?
1: Family Matters, yeah.
0: Family Matters.
1: I think it probably changed a little bit over the years.
0: Yeah, it did. It had Perfect Strangers for a while. That was in the 80s. Okay, just a couple of more.
1: Saturday morning cartoons.
0: Oh, yeah. That's a great one.
1: Said Chef Jeff, of course.
0: And now, that's the thing about kids nowadays is that everything is so available to them. Like you were saying, you like going to a record store and buying a cassette or a record or CD, right?
1: Just like looking forward to Saturday morning. You knew.
0: Yeah, you knew. That's when you watched the cartoons because they weren't on.
1: Don't try and go for a bike ride with me on Saturday morning because you know where I'm going to be. And cereal and TV.
0: I really enjoyed having only 13 channels, let's say.
1: That too.
0: Right, like say you had ABC, NBC, like you had the three or four American channels, then you had CTV, then you had, you know, Can West or whatever, CBC. Like there was only so many things to watch so that you could talk about it
1: the
0: next day. You and I are watching totally different shows right now because there's too many choices.
1: That's right.
0: Right? Well, I'm never, First of all, I'm usually about 10 years behind.
1: You're always behind. That's the problem.
0: Because I'm on Below Deck right now from 2017. So it's almost 10 years.
1: Yeah.
0: Right? So it's, yeah. So I can't talk about it with anybody.
1: Yeah.
0: Right?
1: Yeah.
0: I miss that. I miss talking about, hey, did you see Seinfeld last night?
1: Oh, great
0: episode. Did you see Saturday Night Live or Cheers or whatever it might be? Family Matters.
1: Mm-hmm.
0: Okay. Then I ain't doing that. Okay, let's do this real quick.
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1: Sounds of things opening up.
0: Opening up sounds. Okay, go ahead. What is that? I have no idea.
1: We open them up all the time.
0: Do it again.

0: I have no idea. What do you think? 204-474-1005. See if you can guess the sound of opening something from that short sound clip.
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9: Hey, happy Monday. Watching out for work continuing on Ellis westbound from Century to King Edward. You're down a curb lane for construction. And there's also work over on Abenoji Mekina right around Pembina towards River. Watch out for lane closures in both directions. 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
1: This is where you gotta guess the sound of something opening up, okay? And Dilly brought a short sound clip, so try to guess it from this. Go ahead. Okay, it's a hard one this morning, Dilly. What do you see on our text here?
2: Allie said, like, opening a carton of eggs. I see guesses for opening a carton of milk.
1: Carton of milk,
2: said Kimberly. Opening a coffee lid, said Dan.
1: Coffee lid?
2: But then I see,
1: Are those right?
2: Those are not, but they're good guesses. But then I see, like, people like Patricia, Rob. I see
1: AJ, Dale getting Trina. In, I think, now that I know what it is.
2: Mm-hmm. It's something that you probably get coming to your house quite a bit, depending on how much you like to spend on the internet.
1: Is it an Amazon box or an Amazon package?
2: If you just said any type of box or cardboard box.
1: Cardboard box. Correct. Yeah. Ah, yes.
2: Opening up
1: UPS
2: a cardboard box.
1: We'll take that one.
2: All
1: opening
2: it.
1: Up a
2: it's
1: box.
2: It's a box.
1: A parcel. What's in the box?
2: What's in the box?
1: What's in the box? Opening the box with an X-Acto knife.
2: Yeah.
1: That is very X-Acto, Taryn.
2: That's exactly what's happening.
1: That's an X-Acto answer.
2: Look at you.
1: Right there. So, yes, if you said anything to do with cardboard boxes, guess what? You are the smartest person in the EMC.
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1: A bit of Jimikanon River Road is a part of your regular drive. Well, get ready because you're going to have to spend a little bit more time heading out this morning because starting this morning at 7 a.m., probably even right now, crews are starting to resurface the intersection. Okay, and here's the thing. Starts today, runs until October 9th, so we're just going to be there for a few weeks, okay? So, they are down to one lane, but let's just say there's going to be a bottleneck there.
2: Oh, yeah.
1: Okay.
2: Big time.
1: Let's talk about the Winnipeg Wine Fest.
2: That's coming up this weekend. Inspired Gala Dinner is on Thursday night. The public tastings, Friday and Saturday at RBC Convention
1: Center. Now, they have three tastings.
2: That's right.
1: Friday.
2: Mm-hmm.
1: Saturday afternoon.
2: Yep.
1: And then Saturday night.
2: You can win some passes with us around, like, just after 7:15. Shocking the hard question all week.
1: And those are going to be the ones for Saturday afternoon.
2: Oh, yeah. You'll all be sipping.
1: Nice and early.
2: You'll be sipping.
1: Some sad news over the weekend. Duncan Cheek, who sang this song. I am barely breathing. I can't find the air. Don't know who he died at 56 years old after suffering a cardiac arrest in New York City. Let's take a look at the box office tallies from over the weekend. Go ahead.
2: Resident Evil, another reboot of the video game franchise, takes number one at the box office with $60 million. It is now the highest rated video game adaptation on Rotten Tomatoes ever, which doesn't happen
1: highest
2: very often.
1: Highest rated?
2: Yeah.
1: Like even more than Super Mario and everything. Like those things?
2: Everything.
1: Karate though. Champ? You're telling me Karate Champ is not up there?
2: Well, traditionally, the video game adaptations don't fare well with the critics. They never like them,
1: they're
2: right?
1: Good for the crowds.
2: They're but good for the crowds, not for the critics. But the critics gave this one, I think it's like a 96 or 97% from the critics.
1: Wow, that's good.
2: Which is very rare.
1: It is a little gory.
2: It is.
1: Out, I've heard. What's number two?
2: Practical Magic and Spider-Man still up there battling in the top three spot.
1: There you go. Now you know. That's what's trending in Winnipeg.
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3: 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Born to be a hero. 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
13: Hey, happy Monday. Watching out for work continuing on Ellis westbound from Century to King Edward. You're down a curb lane for construction. And there's also work over on Abenoji-Mikina right around Pembina towards River. Watch out for lane closures in both directions. 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
2: Let's give you some fun facts for your work day. Dilly, can you start us off, please?
3: Tarot cards. You familiar with those?
2: Ah, yes. Right? I like to dabble in the black arts.
3: Fortune telling, of course, is what it's most commonly related to. Did you know that tarot cards were just a regular old deck of cards back when they were invented in Europe? All the way back to the 1400s.
2: And you got the death card, and you got the death card.
3: So yeah, it was just a regular game. It wasn't until the 1700s that fortune tellers started using them.
2: Really?
3: So tarot cards a good old, hey, you want to play tarot cards? Okay.
2: I would like to play that game.
3: Yeah, just the original. Not the scary version where it predicts your future.
2: Yeah.
3: I don't like those tarot cards.
2: Well, maybe you were predicting futures while you were playing the regular game.
3: Maybe you were. Yes. Take that to the bank.
2: The phrase, blow and smoke up your butt, actually originated from an 18th century medical practice where doctors, or so-called doctors, used tobacco smoke enemas.
3: No.
2: To revive drowning victims.
3: Oh my God.
2: See, this is the worst thing about olden days.
3: Yes.
2: Like, I mean,
3: they were
2: like
3: just
2: 17 to 16.
3: Guessing.
2: Yeah.
3: Yeah.
2: Leeches were, you know.
3: What if I smoked and then blew it
2: up
3: their butt?
2: They believe blowing tobacco smoke into a person's rectum would stimulate respiration, warm the body, and then they would come back to life.
3: It's just an excuse for them to smoke.
2: Probably.
3: I gotta do another cigarette enema.
2: Oh, this one didn't work. Get the leeches. Maybe we can suck the blood out of them. Blow and smoke up the butt.
3: Wow.
2: There you go. Take that to the bank.
3: There's 13 stars on the Hollywood Walk of Fame where people are only identified by one name, including Houdini, Roseanne, Shakira.
2: Roseanne?
3: Yeah. Slash. Sting.
2: Liberace.
3: Liberace. Only,
2: wow.
3: Only 13 of them.
2: That's interesting, eh?
3: Yeah.
2: Shakira, I can see it because I have no idea. Slash, Sting. But his name is Harry Houdini.
3: Mm-hmm.
2: Why wouldn't they just call him that? That's weird.
3: I
2: have no idea what his first name is.
3: Yeah.
2: And Roseanne Barr.
3: Yeah. I guess what they're just best known by, right?
2: I'm sure Cher is on there as well with one name.

0: Mm-hmm. Huh. I wish I had just one name. Just not Mark. Mark's boring.
1: We'll work on it.
0: I want Fernando.
1: Fernando, okay. Yeah. We can do that.
0: Fernando in the mornings.
1: Take that to the bank.
2: Mark and Dilly in the morning with hits of the 80s, 90s, 2000s, Hot 100.5.

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1: All right, another week of more names. And remember, at 7, 9, 1, and 4, be listening for your name. If you hear it, you have 10 minutes and 5 seconds to give us a call. Dilly, who is it?
2: 64 wishes left on that list, by the way. I was just having a look. My goodness. If your name is Christine Moffitt, we're looking for you this morning.
1: Where's my timer?
2: Get that timer going. Christine Moffitt, we want to talk to you.
1: All right, you have 10 minutes and 5 seconds to give us a call at 204-474-1005, starting now.
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1: Good morning. It is Monday, September 21st, school day for a lot of people. Because it's the 21st, might think that it is the first day of fall. Nope. It's the last day of summer.
2: This is it, yeah.
1: Because the first day of fall isn't until tomorrow, September 22nd. A major crash in West Kildonan shut down several streets yesterday. Two vehicles were heavily damaged. One was upside down against a tree. It was Leela and McGregor Street. It was in the intersection there. Not sure about if anybody got hurt or what's happening right now, but the forensic van was seen at the crash, so we're going to kind of keep update on that. The city announced it's resurfacing the intersection of Abinergee, Mekinah, and River Road. That starts right now. Okay, so there's going to be down to one lane. It's going to be a bottleneck. Just watch out for that. It runs until October 9th, so it's going to take a while. And we have wine festival tickets to give away here in about 10 minutes or so with Mark and Dilly's Shockingly Hard Question. We're going to send you to the Saturday tasting, the Saturday afternoon tasting, which is always a good one because then you can be asleep by 8.
2: That's what it's all about these days.
1: When I say sleep, I mean passed out.
2: Mm-hmm.
1: Yeah. There you go. What's in sports right now?
2: Jets have preseason action downtown tonight against the Colorado Avalanche. Puck drop at 7 o'clock. Jays beat the Rangers 7-2 to wrap up their series yesterday. They start a new one tonight with the Orioles at 5:35. Sunday Night Football, it was the Chiefs beating the Colts 33-30. And Monday night's matchup, Giants and Rams kick off at 7:15. 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
1: I think it's going to be a nice day today. Sunshine and a high of 19. Right now it is 8.
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0: 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You got to call the Furniture Villa request line at 204-474-1005. If I were you, though, I would set your alarm for 3 minutes, Dilly.
1: Okay.
0: Because then that's going to be time's up. 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
1: Hey, good morning, Mark and Dilly.
2: Hi, good morning.
3: Good morning.
2: Is it time for a steal?
3: Yeah,
1: it's time for a steal.
3: Nice. Who's this?
2: This is Barry.
3: You are in the grand prize draw of Mark and Dilly's wish list. We'll find out what the last wish is, and you have a chance to win that. We know one thing, and that is going to be over $10,000, whatever it is. Now, what we have to do is get down to that last wish by you eliminating one.
2: Let's go with Mark and Dilly's home renovation, number 22.
3: Number 22, no home renovation?
1: That was smart because it was actually us doing the renovations, and you don't want that.
3: I don't know anything about home renovations.
1: You're like, we took all the tile out of the shower, but I don't know how to put the tile back in. So,
3: and there's going to be a lot of holes in walls, but we don't know how to like replace a wall.
1: Yeah, and then we're going to hit like the water line. And
3: I don't know how to gyprock. You think I know how to gyprock? You think I know how to change the toilet?
1: This was just a smart
3: decision.
1: That's
3: probably a good one. Mark and Dilly's home renovation, number 22, Shigong.
2: Awesome, thank you.
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3: If I get the question wrong, I get shocked with a Pet Trainer 2000 dog collar. If I get the question right, though, with your help, then Dilly gets shocked. And this week, we are going to bribe you to help us out. Now, remember, you don't have to have the right answer. Just as long as you text some type of answer, some type of help, we're going to put you in the draw. We're going to give away a pair of Winnipeg Wine Fest admission tickets to Saturdays at 1 o'clock, where you can have all the wine you want.
1: Yep.
3: Okay? And then we're going to give away this every single day until the weekend.
1: According to a recent survey about outdated technology, this is what people miss the most. What are they missing?
3: About outdated technology?
1: Mm-hmm.
3: What do they miss? I don't know. The slow internet? That's not a thing.
1: It is not.
3: The dial-up?
1: It's not dial-up internet.
3: I really miss dial-up.
1: No one's ever said that.
3: I really missed waiting 20 minutes for a picture.
1: Ever. Tom says flip phone. Daryl says home phone, rotary phone, landline, lots of phone guesses, iPods.
3: Yeah, I don't know if people miss the landline, though. Phone number's a phone number. I guess they miss the phone itself.
1: Yeah, that's more specifically is the actual phone, yeah. Phone books, cameras.
3: Like, there's a lot of thing about the 90s that and the 80s that I miss, but having a landline's not it. I could care less, right? What else is there?
1: CDs.
3: I'm having a hard time.
1: Tape players.
3: Getting my
1: vinyl
3: head around
1: record
3: this.
1: Players.
3: But they miss the most. Like they miss. I guess vinyl. But then vinyl's still around though.
1: A survey about outdated technology. This is what people miss the most.
3: So I'm looking for one type of technology, like one type of product.
1: I wish I could help you.
3: Like, I don't get it.
1: You've got so much help.
3: I don't get it. Okay, I'm going to go through the text here. 204-474-1005. And we'll put you in that draw for the Winnipeg Wine Fest tickets.
1: God, I miss my sundial. The sun used to tell me what time it was, and now I got a stupid smartwatch. Oh,
3: stupid smartwatch.
1: Oh, it knows the time.
3: I know what my blood pressure is.
1: I had a sundial.
3: All right, I'm going to have to go through this here. This is going to be a tough one, okay? So help me out, please. Dilly, what's the question one more time?
1: In a survey about outdated technology, this was the number one answer about what people miss the most. What are they missing?
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0: 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Traffic.
9: Hey, good morning. Happy Monday. Looks like some patchy fog for your drive, so expect reduced visibility in some areas, as well as some construction that's continuing on the north perimeter. Both directions seeing delays just south of Main Street. 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
1: If I get the question wrong, I get shocked. If I get the question right with your help, Dilly gets shocked. Then someone's going to win two tickets to the Winnipeg Wine Festival this weekend. It's going on, by the way. We're going to give you a couple of tickets to go see the afternoon. And when I say see, I mean by the time you leave, you barely see.
2: Glug, glug, glug, glug, glug. Yep.
1: Drink responsibly.
2: Yes, please drink responsibly.
1: Go ahead.
2: According to a survey about outdated technology, this is the number one thing that people miss the most. What are they missing?
1: This is a very hard question for me. Nintendo 64.
2: Mm-hmm.
1: Pinball machines. Cassette tapes. Now, I don't know if this is like a product that we're looking for, or is it more of a, you know, feeling like having a home phone, right? That feeling of having the cord in the kitchen and stuff like that. Vinyl records. Quiet time. Yeah, true.
2: Letters I see come up.
1: Lighters.
2: No, letters.
1: Lighters, too.
2: And lighters. Oh, yeah. Lighters and letters.
1: Letters? Yeah.
2: Well, lighters at a concert, right? You know? Like at AC/DC. There was more phone cameras than lighters.
1: Exactly.
2: Back then, you burnt your thumb. Ow!
1: It was worth it.
2: Is this song over? My thumb!
1: Polaroid camera. Or waiting for pictures. I don't know if anybody liked that. Going to the video store.
2: Hey, we just found out last week that Gen Z, we had people texting in saying, my kid loves digital cameras, and they get their pictures developed.
1: I'm very surprised at that. Very surprised. The Sears catalog. Oh, the wish book.
2: Oh, it would be coming right around this time of year, wouldn't it?
1: Yeah.
2: Yeah.
1: You're right.
2: You got to get ready for Christmas.
1: Woo! Doll game.
2: That was the best.
1: Well, I'm going to go with, and I appreciate everyone's answer here, and everyone's in the draw here. Someone's going to get a text back in a bit. I'm going to say the video store.
2: Okay.
1: How about that?
2: The video store.
1: The video store.
2: Okay.
1: Going, taking your time.
2: That's right.
1: Yeah. Like Blockbuster.
2: According
1: Rogers.
2: To a survey about outdated technology, this is the number one thing people miss the most. You say they miss the video store?
1: Video store!
2: I'm so sorry. The number one answer was digital cameras.
1: Digital cameras!
2: Yep.
1: People miss digital cameras.
2: Mm-hmm.
1: I'm very surprised at that. I'm very surprised.
2: Former users want a return to dedicated point-and-shoot devices.
1: Crazy.
2: It's coming back. Well, you saw, like, the Polaroids made a comeback, too. Like, the mini Polaroid ones that they sell.
1: Yeah,
2: those
1: they
2: are
1: did.
2: Very popular, too.
1: I know, but just weird. Because I like the phone camera. Right? Like, now I don't have to carry. Like, there was a time where you had your cell phone, and then you had to carry the digital camera
2: That's
1: as well.
2: That's what the strap was for.
1: Oh,
2: right
1: yeah.
2: on your wrist.
1: Just
2: it was perfect.
1: Heading to the bar.
2: That's right.
1: Yeah.
2: Yeah.
1: Got
2: Damn the camera?
1: It.
2: Is it charged?
1: One of the worst things to do is get shocked on a Monday morning. One of the best things to do is win something on a Monday morning. So
2: true.
1: I'm in the wrong spot at this time. You're in a good spot because someone's going to win. So I appreciate that. We'll make the draw here in just moments. But I want to go back to a KTEL record. Of course, KTEL is from right here in Winnipeg.
2: There's something people miss.
1: Okay. I miss the KTEL records.
2: Yeah, great.
1: Because it's 24 of the original stars, 24 of the original hits. KTEL Records presents Goofy Greats.
2: Oh, yeah.
1: So I have a record in my house, and it's called Goofy Greats.
2: The Goofy Greats.
1: And it has crazy songs on it like Purple People Eater.
2: Of course.
1: Me like bread and butter, alley-oop, oop, just weird songs, right?
2: Yeah.
1: Let me tell you about the birds and the bees. So it was all these weird songs from the 60s that they put out on this album. And on that album was a song called Guitar Zan. And it was by a guy named Ray Stevens. And I just want to tell you, and I don't tell you this very often, Dilly, and I don't say this out loud. You've heard of the Beatles.
2: Mm-hmm.
1: Yeah, Let It Be.
2: Mm-hmm.
1: You know, Hey Jude. But this might be the greatest song ever. Right?
2: Yeah.
1: And I'm going to sing it for you right
2: All
1: now.
2: Right.
1: I've got the Pet Trainer 2000 dog collar around my neck. Dilly has the controls. It's very fun. So Guitar Zan's like Tarzan, but he plays the guitar.

0: remember he's like Tarzan.
1: Right.
0: Oh. It's a whole story, yeah. Billy.
1: I'll have to listen to
0: then
1: it.
0: Then we talk about Jane.
1: Yeah.
0: You know, he's got a girl named Jane.
1: Right.
0: All right. Oh, I feel good now. He's got a girl named Jane with no last name. Kind of homely and plain. He loves her the same because he kind of is a flame. Oh, I could go all morning. And then they talk about the chimpanzee.
1: Yeah.
0: He's a little drunky.
1: Yeah.
0: But he's funky. Get it? If you have a chance,
1: unbelievable.
0: Let's just say,
1: oh, I'll be listening.
0: It might be one of the greatest songs ever. Make Up or Break Up coming up in just a bit, but first here's OMD.
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0: What would you do?
1: What would you do?
0: Making up.
1: Or breaking up.
0: What would you do?
1: What would you do?
0: Making up.
1: Or breaking up.
0: What would you do?
1: Stay for love or say we're through. What would you do?
0: What would you do?
2: This is where we're going to read you a scenario that we got either through email or online some way. And we want you to then let us know if you think that this is a relationship that's worth the makeup, worth a try, worth keep going, or, all right, let's pull the plug here.
3: Yeah.
2: Pull the cord or whatever. So, Dilly, do you want to read?
3: Sure. I'm unemployed at the moment. I found out that my girlfriend went to a party and her friends asked her when they could meet me, and she replied when he gets a job.
2: Ooh.
3: She said to me, one of the first questions you get asked when you meet somebody is, what do you do for work? And I'm just, you know, saving everybody from the awkwardness.
2: Right. So, I gotcha. She does, she's ashamed of him.
3: Mm-hmm.
2: Right?
3: Yeah.
2: So, he thinks that she's hiding him.
3: I mean, it's not that big of a deal. Like, it happens. It's part of life.
2: True.
3: You lose a job.
2: Yeah.
3: It happens to everybody. Somebody, at some point in your life, you've lost a job for some reason.
2: Now, this is a tricky situation, though, because they're kind of new,
3: yeah.
2: Right? It's not like they've been together for years. It's just a small, quick relationship right now. It's been a few months. But she doesn't want to introduce the boyfriend.
3: Yeah, she's more worried about her social status than his feelings in the situation.
2: So. Now, is this worth, though, sticking it out? Like, you feel awkward right now,
3: yeah.
2: You haven't met the friends yet, though, so you're not that awkward.
3: Not until you get employed.
2: Yeah.
3: You better get a job if you want to meet this social circle. What? Okay.
2: Is it worth sticking it out, though, like, for something like this? You know, like, it seems very minuscule, right?
3: Yeah, in the grand scheme of things, whatever. Like I said, it happens to people. It's not... Yeah, I don't know.
2: Do you think this is a makeup or breakup? It's a tough one. I don't know. Like,
3: I feel like she's
2: kind of disrespecting
3: him. I feel like she's ashamed of the situation.
2: She
3: like,
2: is.
3: Why can't you just say he's in between jobs right now? Who cares?
2: Yeah.
3: Like, whatever. Let people think what they think, because they're going to anyway. Ooh. Then what? They're all going to get together afterwards? I didn't know that she was dating somebody that didn't have a job.
2: Oh, you just got a job, but you've been going out for 3 months and you just started a new job?
3: What kind of friends do you have that wouldn't be like, oh, whatever, as long as you're happy? He's still looking for a job.
2: Yeah, he is.
3: Like, I don't know. I think that might lead me more towards a breakup now that we're talking about it.
2: Okay. Jim Pattis, the Subaru text line right now, 204-474-1005. Tell us what you think. We've got our live poll happening right now, and we will come back with the results. Your results, right?
3: That's right.
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3: Hey, good morning. Watch out for crews on scene to a new crash at Keniston and Waverly, but the other collision on Lagimodier southbound at Springfield is clear. We have new work on westbound Avenue Jimikina approaching Pembina, and that's causing big delays today all the way to St. Mary's. 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

0: Hot 100.5. It is makeup or breakup. Our scenario this morning is that this guy is unemployed. He found out that his girlfriend recently went to a party. Her friends asked, hey, we want to meet the new guy. She said, nope, not until he gets a job. He found out about this from someone else that was at the party, and now he's not very happy. He feels embarrassed, and he feels that she is embarrassed of him.
1: Mm-hmm.
0: Dilly, what do you see on our text?
1: Some interesting reactions this morning. Jacqueline says, I think this speaks more to her personality. She seems to be more concerned with appearances rather than his feelings. Why didn't she ask him how he felt about, you know, meeting her friends? Unfortunately, I think this is a breakup for me. Lisa says, makeup. Girls joke around all the time. It was probably said jokingly. Also, get a job. Jovina says, maybe she's waiting to see how he handles this. If he looks for a job or just sits around and gets her to pay for things. Still a new relationship, so she may be taking things slow, so it's a makeup for me this morning.
0: Yeah, that's true. That's
1: Michelle says, break up. What are you hiding that you don't want your friends to meet him? Georgie with a makeup. Obviously, she told him she was telling her friends, and that was maybe motivation to get a job. A lot of people saying that this morning.
0: Maybe there's a hidden aspect of it.
1: Sure. Yeah. Kat says, something's not right. She doesn't respect him like she should, so I think it's a breakup. And Adrian says, I don't think she's a very nice person. Breakup and find somebody more supportive.
0: Well, looking at our live poll right now, 79% of you said this is a Monday morning

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1: Good morning. It's Monday, September 21st, school day 4. Thanks for listening to Mark and Dilly. Abitibi, Mackinac, and River Road. That intersection, the city, is resurfacing starting today, okay? It actually started this morning around 7 a.m. So there's going to be a backup. There's going to be a bottleneck. It runs until October 9th. So you got a few weeks of some slow moving traffic. A major crash in West Kildonan yesterday shut down several streets. Two vehicles were heavily damaged and one ending up upside down against a tree. It was Leela and McGregor. Not sure exactly what happened with anyone at the crash. All we know right now is that forensic van was there, the police forensic van. So we'll see what happens in the days to come with that. And a young woman went on TikTok to complain that she found out that she's being scammed, Dilly. Because when she asked for cash back at the grocery store, you know, when the you're doing your tapping and it'll say, do you want some cash back?
2: Yeah.
1: They took it out of her own bank account. And she's saying that she got scammed. And it wasn't even just one time, Dilly. Every time that she said cash back,
2: yeah,
1: she was getting scammed because the grocery store was taking it out of her own account.
2: Thought the grocery store was...
1: Can you believe that?
2: Throwing you some cash?
1: Well, what she thought was that she gets coupons and she gives them to the cashier. And then she can see on the screen how much you saved. And usually it was around $50 that she would save due to the coupons. And then when it said cash back, she thought she was just getting a return cash bag. So if essentially she was saving money on her groceries and getting the money.
2: And robbing herself.
1: Yeah.
2: The whole time.
1: And then she figured out that, whoa, whoa, whoa.
2: Oy.
1: She did it for a year and a half until she figured that one out.
2: There's some things you shouldn't admit on the internet. That'd be one of them.
1: Have you ever heard of the Darwin Awards, Dilly?
2: Mm-hmm.
1: People like that.
2: Yeah.
1: They're going first. And today is not fall. If you're thinking that the 21st, I usually think the 21st of the months are when the seasons change.
2: Yeah.
1: Right? Like June 21st or December 21st or whatever. Today is not the first day of fall. It's going to be tomorrow around 7:04 p.m. So let's enjoy this last day of summer, everyone.
2: This is it.
1: Last day of summer. And it's going to be nice, though. We'll talk about that in a second. First, let's see what's going on in sports.
2: Oh, yeah. Jets downtown tonight with preseason action. The Avalanche are in town. Puck drop is at 7 o'clock. Jays beat the Rangers 7-2 yesterday to wrap up that series. They start a new one with the Orioles tonight at 5:35. In Sunday Night Football, the Chiefs beat the Colts 33-30. Monday night's matchup, Giants and Rams kick off at 7:15. 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
1: We've actually got a nice day here for the last day of summer, officially. We've got sunshine today, high of around 19 degrees. Right now, it's a little chilly, though, as we start off and we head to school and work. It is 7.
2: And that's your morning headlines.
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0: Hot 100.5. Good morning. It is Mark and Dilly. Okay, I got a special thing that we're going to do this week, Dilly.
1: All right.
0: Okay. I want you to get ready because this is going to be a battle.
1: Ooh.
0: Okay. It's a battle. Of the neighborhoods. And I'll tell you what I'm talking about right now. It's a neighborhood battle. We are going to ask you a question in regards to different neighborhoods around Winnipeg. Because Winnipeg is made up of neighborhoods. Okay? North End, St. Vital, St. B, Charleswood, Transcona, West K, Wolseley, West End, Downtown, Fort Garry, St. James, River Heights, the Bronx. You know, there's places all over the place. That's a funny thing to say. There's places all over the place.
1: Yeah, sure is.
0: That's true.
1: Yeah.
0: That is true.
1: That's just a fact.
0: That is just a fact. Yeah. So what we want to do here is we're going to ask you a question, then we want you to text in the neighborhood that best describes the question or what answer you want. Okay? Then what I think we're going to do here is we're going to go through these questions every day this week. And whichever neighborhood has the most answers could be the winner.
1: Crowned a winner. Why not?
0: Of the battle of the neighborhoods.
1: Okay.
0: You know what I mean?
1: I like it.
0: So here is your first question, everybody. 204-474-1005. We need you to text, okay? Because then we're going to copy and paste and keep track of them all week long. Okay. Which Winnipeg neighborhood has the biggest personality? Okay. Now, it might not be where you live, right? Might not be where you live. You might think that your neighborhood is good at this, but not at this.
1: True.
0: Right? Or might have a little personality, but this place over here has a big personality. Or you grew up in that neighborhood, but you live in this neighborhood. Right? Although, what am I saying? Usually, Winnipeggers go right back to their neighborhood.
1: Yeah, you stay.
0: Right?
1: You go back to where you...
0: No, you know what I love?
1: Grew up.
0: I love it when people I'm talking to, I was like, oh. And they live in Transcona. And they're like, yeah, I moved away one time. I lived in Osborne Village.
1: Yeah.
0: I came back, though.
1: Moved once, far, far away.
0: Once you start having kids, you go right back to the street where your parents are.
1: Yep. Exactly.
0: I know how it works. Okay, again, 204-474-1005. If you're in the car right now, text the talk or whatever it is. Talk to text if you can. If you've got somebody in the car with you, get them to text the number. Which Winnipeg neighborhood has the biggest personality? We will have the results coming up in our next break as we tally them right now. And then we're going to take that winner and see if it coincides with anything during the week. Does that make sense, Dilly?
1: I think so.
0: Of the Tiger! All right, then let's do it.
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0: Hot 100.5, it is Mark and Dilly. Oh, yeah. We are doing a new thing here called the Neighborhood Battle. Or is it Battle of the Neighborhoods? I'm not quite sure.
1: I like Battle of the Neighborhoods.
0: We haven't rested on a...
1: Let's go Battle of the Neighborhoods.
0: Battle of the Neighborhoods. Okay,
1: so punch.
0: We are going to give you a question, and then you got to tell us by texting what neighborhood best describes this question. Like, for instance, right now we have, which Winnipeg neighborhood has the biggest personality? And we're going to have a question every single day at this time, and then we're going to keep track, and then we're going to see who is the winner of the battle. Okay, Dilly, what do you see on our text?
1: Angela says Wolseley has the most personality.
0: Why? Tell us why, too.
1: Yeah, well, like Lauren said, North Enders, because everybody has a personality, great people in general.
0: Yeah. Wolseley does have a distinct personality, for sure. Very family-based now. I spent a lot of time in Wolseley. I lived in Wolseley at one time in my life, right?
1: Yeah.
0: But because of the whole mosquito buffer zone thing, I just can't get behind it. Wintertime, Wolseley... fantastic.
1: Mm-hmm.
0: Anytime there's mosquitoes, I don't like it.
1: Yep.
0: Okay, so we got those two. Keep going.
1: I see a lot of people, of course, saying Transcona.
0: Transcona?
1: Yep. All the flamingos.
0: They do have a big personality. They have their own.
1: They have a parade.
0: They have the High Neighbor Festival.
1: Yep.
0: Like, that's a pretty big personality. Yeah,
1: like Jody said, every year we throw ourselves a parade.
0: Yeah.
1: Yep.
0: Now, what do you see the most repeated? That's what I want to look here. What is the most repeated answer?
1: Between North End and Transcona, I would say.
0: I see West End a lot.
1: West End as well, yeah.
0: Scott says St. Vital. Dilly, you're from there. Do you agree with that?
1: No.
0: No?
1: There's a few people that said St. Vital. Like, Jillian said I'm from St. Vital, and I would say probably not, you know?
0: Yeah, I don't know if that's...
1: Personality-wise,
0: River Heights has a personality.
1: So. Yeah.
0: Yeah, Transcona for sure. Transcona. St. Boniface does.
1: Mm-hmm.
0: That personality.
1: Yeah.
0: You know, very stuck up. Very much better than anyone else. No, I'm just kidding. I lived in St. Boniface too. I've lived all over the place. And I love St. Boniface. And that personality is en français.
1: Mm-hmm.
0: Right? Which is a nice personality. Okay. Wolseley, I'm going to see. I see. Osborne Village does have a personality, too. And I wish it had more stuff going on there. Like, when I think of Wolseley...
1: It's back. Do you know that Osborne's back?
0: No.
1: Yeah.
0: Really?
1: Drive through there on a Friday or Saturday night. It's bumping.
0: Really? Is it?
1: It's bumping.
0: I thought when they started taking, like, American Apparel out and they changed the bars a little bit.
1: The Village is back.
0: Oh, that's good.
1: Yeah.
0: Because that definitely had a
1: The last time I was down there, I was shocked.
0: Really?
1: At how many people were there.
0: They do have good restaurants there. That's for sure. Okay, so what we're going to do here is, if you want to get your vote in at 204-474-1005, we're going to tally the votes, and we're going to have a winner of today's battle. Not the all-over, not the whole week battle, but just for today, and then that will carry, and we're going to see who has a neighborhood that kind of covers all the questions that we have this week.
1: All right.
0: Okay? So we'll come back with results. Hold on.
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13: Hey, good morning. Watch out for crews on scene to a new crash at Keniston and Waverly, but the other collision on Lagimodier southbound at Springfield is clear. We have new work on westbound Avenue Jimikina approaching Pembina, and that's causing big delays today all the way to St. Mary's. The Family and Friends event is on now at Shoppers Drug Mart. 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

0: Hot 100.5, it is Battle of the Neighborhoods. And today we ask the question, which Winnipeg neighborhood has the biggest personality? The results are in. And it came down to two neighborhoods with the biggest personalities. One being Transcona, and two being Wolseley. That one pulled out from behind.
1: Yeah.
0: I was surprised to see that.
1: A lot of Wolseley.
0: And I want to just read you some of these texts here. Wolseley, very family oriented nowadays. I totally agree. Angela feels like Wolseley has the most personality. Cha-Cha thinks it's Transcona because a really strong community.
1: Yep.
0: People from Transcona and live there are proud to be from there. Jeff saying it's just like a small town, right?
1: Yep.
0: Jason, it's known as God's country. That's true.
1: It is, yep.
0: That's true. Kelsey talking about the flamingos. Does anybody know why that started?
1: The flamingos?
0: Yeah. Have you ever heard of a...
1: I feel like I have at one point, but...
0: Why
1: the flamingos
0: came up? Jason saying Transcona for life. And David, small town feel, railway, high neighbor festival. They even have a mascot. And that's what brought the winner of today's Battle of the Neighborhood is Transcona! Everybody, Transcona. Bravo, bravo. Our first win this week is the biggest personality. The neighborhood is Transcona, and I agree with that, too. Does any other neighborhood have a mascot?
1: I don't think so.
0: I would say no. So that kind of puts it away right there. Now, we're going to keep that. We're going to say, Transcona, you won this one. Now, let's just see what happens tomorrow, because just after 8 o'clock, we'll have another question for Battle of the Neighborhoods. Time now for an RDP.
1: Yeah, you know me.
0: One, two, three.
2: Random Dance Party.

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1: Okay, first of all, Abenoji, Mykonos, they've got, and River Road, they've got resurfacing going on. We've had some pictures already of people that are kind of stuck in traffic right now because it's only down to one lane, so it's going to be very slow. The reason that we're talking about this is because it is going to be happening every single day until October 9th. Okay, so just a heads up. Maybe take another direction where it used to be the long way, but now it's the short way.
2: Yeah, exactly.
1: Right? So, just remember that before you head out in the morning. Dilly, what else is happening this week?
2: Winnipeg Wine Fest coming up. The Inspire Gala Dinner is Thursday night, followed by the public tastings that run Friday and Saturday at RBC Convention Center. We have some passes to give away to those tastings for the rest of the week, just after 7:15 every morning with a shockingly hard question.
1: And Duncan Sheik, who you know from this 1996 hit. Shocking over the weekend, he died at 56 years old after suffering a cardiac arrest in New York City. And the box office tallies from over the weekend, Dilly.
2: Reboot of Resident Evil takes number one with $60 million. It is now officially the highest rated video game adaptation movie of all time, too, according to Rotten Tomatoes.
1: Now, did you say reboot?
2: Yeah.
1: Because did they make a movie already?
2: There's tons of Resident Evil's movies.
1: Oh, really? Yeah. I didn't realize. So this is kind of going back, or is it a continuation?
2: I think it's just
1: its own story?
2: New thing, yeah.
1: But it's based on the video
2: based
1: game?
2: Based off of the video game, yeah, exactly. Yeah, I don't remember the first Resident Evil movie came out in the early 2000s.
1: Oh, I see.
2: Yeah.
1: Okay, so it's been around for a while.
2: Yes.
1: Okay. What's number two?
2: Practical Magic 2, and Spider-Man's still holding in at number 3.
1: There you go. Now you know. That's what's trending in Winnipeg.
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12: Good morning. Happy Monday. We've got a crash on northbound Smith approaching York. Watch out for crews on scene. And construction causing a really big slowdown this morning on westbound Abenoji Mykonos approaching Pembina. Backups all the way to St. Anne's. 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It's Brandy.
0: Mark and Dilly in the morning. Hits of the

0: Hot 100.5 with Mark and Dilly. We've got the Naughties at 9 coming up here shortly. And also, we have another name for Mark and Dilly's wish list. So I hope you have entered, because you can't win unless you enter. Well, that's not true. There could be a steal. It's very exciting.
1: It's important to be registered.
0: It's both, to have both.
1: Yes. Why wouldn't you want to have double the chance? Yeah, Hot105FM.com. Exactly. Sign up.
0: Time now for my desk calculator. No.
1: What?
0: Calendar. My desk calculator. The worst calculator ever.
1: But you can crunch some numbers? Or?
0: It's just pieces of paper with numbers on it.
1: You gonna do your bills live on the air. Let's go.
0: Factor crap calendar for today, which is September 21st. Dilly, you're a big NFL football guy, eh?

0: If you did watch some football yesterday, and I believe they have Monday Night Football still.
1: They do.
0: They got the Troy Aikman on there, I tell you.
1: Real, tonight, yeah.
0: Real good guy. The average NFL game, and I'm assuming that this is CFL as well, but the average football game contains 11 minutes of actual action from a snap to a whistle.
1: Yeah.
0: Because usually it
1: believe
0: just...
1: it.
0: First down, that's 2 seconds.
1: Mm-hmm.
0: Second down, oh, that's 3 seconds. And if you add up all the action, it's only 11 minutes.
1: Yeah, that's crazy.
0: For like a 4-hour game.
1: Yeah.
0: Right?
1: Yeah.
0: Instant replays account for more minutes than the actual football because they account for 17 minutes
1: mm-hmm.
0: out of a complete game of like 4 hours. So you're watching instant replays more than you're watching the actual game itself.
1: I believe it. Wow.
0: Isn't that crazy?
1: That's such a small amount of time.
0: Yeah.
1: Yeah.
0: It's weird.
1: Mm-hmm.
0: The amount of time of just waiting and, okay, these guys go off, this guy mm-hmm. goes on, this team goes off, now it's special teams, now it's kicking team. Now it's interesting when you really put it down like that. But people love watching it, and we're getting set and ready for the Bombers are back in action on Friday night at Princess Auto Stadium. They're going to have to drain all that beer from the AC/DC concert that fell on the field. They're going to have to drain that.
1: Get the squeegees.
0: Hose it down. Yeah, get the squeegees. And get it all ready as Toronto is in town. So, and it's an orange shirt game, too. So we'll talk more about that as we get closer to Friday. But make sure you get your tickets. It's time for Sugar Jones. It's Hot 100.5 with Days Like That.

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1: Wouldn't you like to win a wish worth over $10,000?
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1: Well, it could be you, but you got to listen for your name at 7, 9, 1, and 4. Dilly, what is our name this hour?
2: Looking for Susan Stupak.
1: Okay.
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2: That is true.
1: Right? So good luck. 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

0: 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We are still looking for
1: Susan Stupak.
0: All right, Susan's still got lots of time here, but we want you to get a hold of her if you know, because then we can get her registered for that grand prize. 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Someone's going to win a wish or a prize worth $10,000. All right. And there's still great wishes on the list. How many are left right now?
1: 63.
0: That's it, hey?
1: Yeah.
0: Oh, they're going by fast.
1: They're going fast.
0: Here's Bon Jovi. And here comes the hot stepper. Yeah. Hit it. Now.

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1: Hey, good morning, Mark and Dilly.
2: Good morning. Is it steal time?
3: It's steal time!
2: Oh, yes. Woohoo!
3: All right, who's this?
2: Laura.
1: Hi, Laura.
3: All right, Laura, you're in for our grand prize, which means you have to eliminate one of the wishes right now. What's it going to be?
2: I don't know. Is the necklace still there?
3: The necklace. Dilly, what necklace?
2: I don't know,
3: 79. Oh, 79.
2: Yeah.
3: Yeah, it's still there.
2: Okay, I don't need that.
3: You don't want the necklace from IGL. It's beautiful.
4: The Maseca Move Pave necklace?
3: It's like a $10,000 necklace.
4: No. It's so fancy, I don't even know how to pronounce
3: it. Yeah, that's true. You don't want a necklace that you can't pronounce.
2: No, so. That's right.
3: All right, boom, you're in.
2: Boom, thank you.
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0: Hot 100.5 in the 90s at 9 with Inner Circle, Bon Jovi in there as well. Nothing but the 90s. Nothing but the biggest songs from the 90s from the greatest decade. Now, coming up next, Dilly. They were on a 6 number one singles in a row kick back in the 90s.
1: Whoa.
0: And this next song was the first one.
1: Okay.
0: And every single after that, for 6 singles, went all the way to number one. We'll find out who we're talking about right after this.
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0: Hot 100.5, it's Mark and Illy in the Naughties at 9. Now, I remember a band called 10,000 Maniacs?
1: I do.
0: They were very popular.
1: Mm-hmm.
0: And there was a young lady who was the lead singer of 10,000 Maniacs. Her name is Natalie Merchant, right?
1: Yeah.
0: So then 10,000 Maniacs, they had a very popular Unplugged album with MTV.
1: They did, that's right.
0: And, yeah. And you'll hear the songs on Hot, mm-hmm. you know, Because the Night and all this kind of stuff. Now, she decides to do a solo album, okay? She spent 12 years as the lead singer of 10,000 Maniacs. So, you know, let's do a little something different.
1: Sure, right? Why not?
0: So, she writes an album called Tiger Lily. It's her debut album. It's 1995, and the first single from that album is this. It's called Carnival. And by the way, this song went top 20 in Canada from that album and went on to sell 5 million copies worldwide. It's the 90s at 9 on Hot 100.5.

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2: All right, let's give you some fun facts for your workday, and Dilly is going to start us off.
3: You familiar with the tarot cards?
2: Yes, I like to dabble in the black magic a little bit.
3: Well, before fortune tellers used them, tarot cards were invented in Europe in the 1400s. It was
2: a long time ago.
3: A regular old card game, though.
2: Really?
3: So until fortune tellers got their hands on it and started to use it to predict your future.
2: Yeah.
3: Of course.
2: That would have been a very complicated card game.
3: Right?
2: Okay, so then the wizard's going to take the death card, and then
3: what?
2: The death card is going to overlap this card.
3: What? Yeah.
2: Just tell me my future.
3: Yeah, exactly. Take that to the bank.
2: Have you ever heard the phrase, blowing smoke up your butt?
3: Of course.
2: It actually originated from an 18th century medical practice where doctors, and I loosely use the term doctors back in the 18th century, they used to use tobacco smoke to literally blow up a person's butt to revive them because they had drowned.
3: Oh, my God.
2: So they had died from drowning.
3: Yeah.
2: And then the doctors thought, hey, let's blow this smoke up this person's butt, and they will come back to life or revive them.
3: Back then, they were just guessing, you know?
2: Oh.
3: Like,
2: it was either that or leeches. That was the number one remedy.
3: The guy was already smoking, so he was like, let's try this out.
2: Exactly. It was believed that if it went up the person's rectum, which that word I don't like. I'd rather say up your butt than up your rectum. A person's rectum could stimulate respiration, warm the body, and revive a drowning victim.
3: Boy, were they wrong.
2: Now take that and put smoke up your butt. Take that to the butt.
3: Oh, my God. There is 13 stars in the Hollywood Walk of Fame.
2: Can we call it that from now on?
3: Yeah.
2: Take that to the butt.
3: I'm not on board. I like the bank. There's 13 stars on the Hollywood Walk of Fame where people are only identified by one name.
2: Oh, yeah?
3: People like Houdini, Liberace, Roseanne.
2: Oh, really?
3: Shakira.
2: Yeah, I don't know her last
3: Sting.
2: Name. Sting. Sting, yeah.
3: Pink. Usher.
2: Well, Cher, Madonna. There's a lot of people that just one name.
3: Yeah.
2: I wish I just had one name. Be a lot cooler, that's for sure.
3: You can work on that.
2: If I was Fernando or something like that.
3: Fernando.
2: Oh, I've been waiting to be Fernando for years.
3: All right. Well, it only costs $150.
2: Oh!
3: You can change it downtown.
2: I'm going.
3: All right, Fernando.
2: Thank you.
3: Take that to the
2: Fernando
3: bank.
2: And Dilly in the morning.
3: Such a good ring to
2: it. It does, yeah. Thank you.
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0: Hot 100.5. It is Mark and Daly. One thing that we learned this morning was just after 8 o'clock this week, we're doing Battle of the Neighborhoods, and we asked this question. What Winnipeg neighborhood has the biggest personality? And you decided that it was?
1: Transcona.
0: That's right. It was actually pretty close between Wolseley and Transcona. So I like that. So what we're going to do here just after 8 again tomorrow is have a different question, which might have a different answer. Well, we're hoping it does. Because then we want you to vote for your neighborhood. Or you don't have to live there. You just have to, you know, answer the question to what you think it is.
1: That's right.
0: Right?
1: That's right.
0: And really, when you think about Transcona, it does have a big personality.
1: It sure does.
0: How does the song go that we made up?
1: If you're doing it right.
0: If you're doing it right, you're Transcona for life. If you're doing it right. It is God's country. It really is. So we'll find out what our question is tomorrow morning. Tune in. In the meantime, we got a ton of music back to back for your workday. AJ Light is all set and ready as well. Backstreet Boys are coming up. But first, this band is going to open up for Air Supply coming up in 2027. 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It's summer.

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0: 100.5 hits of the 80s, 90s, 2000s. The outfield. That's where Coach always had me play baseball. That's Your Love. I'm AJ Light. We keep losing wishes on Mark and Dilly's wish list. Since this time last Friday, we've lost Mark and Dilly's home renovation. That could have been $10,000 towards your home reno. We lost the IJL necklace today from IJL. That would have been a nice, beautiful necklace. And we lost co-host with Mark and Dilly for 4 weeks. I was looking forward to that one. I was looking forward to hearing you do your thing on the morning show. Now, it's off the list. Still plenty for you to choose from, however. 62 remaining wishes. We're going to call another name at 1 o'clock this afternoon. Make sure you're signed up at the website for Mark and Dilly's wish list. Another prize giveaway coming up afternoon. We'll have passes to the Manitoba Hobby Expo, which is coming up at Red River Exhibition Park in 2 weekends. We're talking RC cars and Lego and Hot Wheels and lots of Pokemon. Win your way into the Manitoba Hobby Expo coming up afternoon. First, we do one of the 6 singles released off of Jagged Little Pill. Here's Alanis and Head Over Feet, Hot 100.5.
1: I had no choice but to hear you. 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

Hot 100.5 hits of the 80s, 90s, 2000s. That's Katy Perry. I'm AJ. Hope you're having an all right start to your work week. It is Monday after all. But hockey in town tonight. Preseason hockey, but it's still Winnipeg Jets hockey nonetheless. It's Colorado who are in town tonight, 7 o'clock at Canada Life Center. You think Hellebuck's going to be there? No. No, of course he's not. It's obviously the big discussion. I saw something over the weekend, though, and I wonder if you'd be willing to take this route. If you own a Connor Hellebuck Jets jersey, are you still wearing it? Somebody wore theirs to Sofitel Center this weekend. I didn't catch your name. I didn't even approach you. I just laughed because they had used tape to cover up some of the letters on the back of the jersey in Hellebuck. So instead of Hellebuck, it said Smelly Butt. That's how some Winnipeggers are feeling. Going to get a look at your Jets tonight and tomorrow in preseason action. Both games at home. Colorado's here tonight. Edmonton's here tomorrow. Both of those games are at 7 o'clock. Corey Hart, Never Surrender, Hot 100.5.

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100.5. Creep, TLC. Something this morning that has a large percentage of Winnipeggers just right mad. Solid chance you went through this and you're still fuming about it. But when's it going to end? Let's find out after Gwen Stefani. It's Hot 100.5.

0: Hot 100.5. Hits of the 80s, 90s, 2000s. It's the last full day of summer today. Soak it in. It's also the time of the year when the city tries to cram in as much construction as they can before the weather turns on us. Like 20 minutes this day to go north through Osborne Village. That was this morning. And there's not even scheduled construction. They just had cones up. They blocked a whole lane. It's not on the road construction map. It's bizarre. The big one that may have affected you is this work they're doing on Abinoji-Mikanaw. They're repaving around River. So because of that intersection, Abinoji-Mikanaw and River, they have Abinoji closed down to one lane in each direction between Pembina and St. Mary's. Whoever set this up chose violence. They don't enjoy cars moving through the city. They figured we'll park them all on Abinoji-Mikanaw. 3 weeks of this, by the way. If you got caught in that nasty traffic this morning, the construction at Abinoji-Mikanaw and River is going on until October 9th.
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100.5 if you're into sweaters and cozy pumpkin spice lattes and Halloween. Celebrate. It's the last full day of summer today. And what we mean by that is by tomorrow evening at specifically 7:05 our time, that's when fall officially arrives here in Winnipeg. Like I said, soak it up today. Sunshine, high of 19. Overnight low of 5. Tomorrow, sunny and 18. We're going to squeeze every last bit out of summer we can. 13 right now with Roxette. Hits of the 80s, 90s, 2000s. Must have been love. Hot 100.5.

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Hot 100.5 and Vogue. I'm AJ. As we've established, it's the last full day of summer, which means we're getting into fall season, which means we're getting into spooky season. Tickets are on sale now for the 9th year of heebie-jeebies. Whoa. That gave me the heebie-jeebies. So it officially opens on October 8th. We're talking 2 weeks from this Thursday, and it runs the entire month of October. You could go to heebie-jeebies and get scared on Halloween night. That would be a good way to save money on candy, I suppose. They've redone a maze. There's 5 total mazes, over 1 kilometer of terrifying mazes, plus food trucks, plus all the animatronics. It is a must-do every Halloween. Tickets on sale now for heebie-jeebies. They open on the 8th of October. This is Tom Cochran. 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

0: Hot 100.5. That's MJ. I'm AJ. Big numbers at the North American box office over the weekend. The new Resident Evil reboot opened with $60 million to be the number one movie in North America. One, the Resident Evil film franchise has now been around for 24 years. And this is the best opening weekend any Resident Evil movie has ever had in that 24-year history. Number one at the box office, Practical Magic 2 was second with $12 million. Spider-Man Brand New Day is now the highest grossing release ever in North America. It was number three at the box office worldwide. Spider-Man Brand New Day is up to $2.45 billion. What a juggernaut. Some new movies in theaters this weekend. They have the new Chris Hansen movie, Primetime, with Robert Pattinson playing Chris Hansen. Why don't you have a seat there? Also a new DreamWorks movie called Forgotten Island and a new Brad Pitt movie called Heart of the Beast. All he wants to do is get his dog home. A lot of variety at the box office starting this Thursday here in Winnipeg.
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1: I get to shock Dilly while he's singing. 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JT.
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100.5 stars on 54. I'm AJ. There is an album that is going to celebrate an anniversary this week. They released the first single off of this album. It was called This Is Me Then. The first single came out on September 26th, 2002. So as of Saturday, this song turns 24 and still bangs. It's J-Lo on Hot 100.5.

0: 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Eurythmics. I'm AJ Light. You know, in the thick of summertime, it feels like every weekend gets jam-packed with events. We're all trying to fit summer events in together. The weekends get packed. You can't even decide what to do. The first weekend of fall is looking that way as well. There is a lot for you to get up to this weekend. I know it's Monday. It's never too early to look ahead to the weekend. We've got the Winnipeg Wine Festival. Kicks off for public tastings. There's three. One's Friday night. There are two public tastings on Saturday at the Convention Center. Get your tickets from the LC or online. And hot tip, Mark and Dilly will have Wine Fest passes all week. During the morning show, you can listen to Win. Then this Sunday, you've got the Teddy Bears Picnic. Big one for kids and adults alike. That's going to be at Assiniboine Park all day on Sunday. And out in Ile-de-Shane, Wildlife Haven is having an open house as well. And it's cool because they've got animals that you don't often get up close and personal with, like owls and vultures and hawks, and you get to meet them. They're actual ambassadors for Wildlife Haven. $15 tickets for that open house in Ile-de-Shane. That's all happening this weekend. Next weekend at the Red River X Park is the Manitoba Hobby Expo. You can win tickets to that coming up after noon.
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0: 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In just over an hour until we call another name at 1 o'clock. 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

Hot 100.5 with the Black Eyed Peas, hits of the 80s, 90s, 2000s. I'm AJ. Talking about how packed this weekend is. Next weekend, one, it's already October. Two, they're having the Manitoba Hobby Expo at Red River X Hall. Anything hobby related, you're going to find hobby planes, trains, big Hot Wheels spot. This year, they're doing a lot of Pokemon stuff. There's a trade table. There's a table that'll teach you how to play the card game. Pikachu will be there. We got a 4-pack of passes right now, and we're going to do this every day this week. Text your hobby and be proud of it, because I'm sure you work hard on it. What is your main hobby? 204-474-1005, JP Subaru text line. Text it in now. We're going to draw the winner shortly for 4 passes to the Manitoba Hobby Expo October 3rd and 4th out at the Red River Exhibition Park. You got a hobby? What is it? Brag about it. 474-1005. Winner coming up after Gino, as in Vanelli. 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

Hot 100.5, hits of the 80s, 90s, 2000s. We're talking hobbies because the Manitoba Hobby Expo is coming up at the Red River Exhibition Park next weekend. Just mentioning the word hobby is very interesting because everybody comes at it from a different direction. Like we had Kat who said, my hobby is sewing. And Brianne, kind of the same vein, I crochet. But at the same time, Jeff texted in, my main hobby's comics, but I dabble in video games. Yeah, I'm with you, Jeff. Me too. Our winner today, and we'll have four packs of tickets for the Manitoba Hobby Expo every day this week. Our winner's Terrence. Said, me and my son are into model trains. Which is kind of awesome because this Manitoba Hobby Expo is really going to focus on model trains, RC cars, Lego, Pokemon, Hot Wheels. Terrence, you got four passes to the Manitoba Hobby Expo coming up Saturday, October 3rd, Sunday, October 4th. Listen tomorrow just after noon, and let's talk hobbies. Let's get you into the show for free as well. Here's Our Lady Peace. 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
1: I get to shock Dilly while he's singing. Ooh, what's this? JT.
2: It's like a good Friday song, isn't it?
1: Oh, yeah.

5. We're into that part of the year where we try to remember it by naming things like the song of the summer. You know how we do that every year? Every year they also pick the color of the year. Sherwin Williams picked their color of the year for 2026. They couldn't have gotten it more right. It perfectly describes 2026, okay? Got that coming up after Uncle Cracker. 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

0: Hot 100.5 hits of the 80s, 90s, 2000s. It's AJ. They always pick colors for our years. Do you know what the color of the year was for 2026? They picked it late last year. Sherwin-Williams went with universal khaki. Has it felt like a khaki kind of year? Just wait for next year. Sherwin-Williams named the 2027 color of the year celery. You ever thought to yourself, this room is nice, but I wish it was painted celery? That's the color that they went with. You know, celery, the bland, boring water disguised as a vegetable. You know, the thing that's left over on the plate when you're done eating chicken wings? That's the color of the year for 2027, according to Sherwin-Williams. I don't know how I could properly describe the actual color to you. It's like if a hospital once had white walls, but then they turned yellow over time. That's what this color looks like. And that's what you got coming for you next year. Color of the year for 2027 is, celery. Expect a celery kind of year.
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Hot 100.5 hits of the 80s, 90s, 2000s. Duran Duran has a nice lunchtime song, Hungry Like the Wolf. I am AJ. We did the thing last week. The province announced we're not changing clocks anymore in the fall, in the spring. We're not doing that anymore. No light daylight savings. We're just going to keep it as it is. We don't even flip the clocks back in the fall. But did anybody ask when we were making this decision how it was going to impact the Winnipeg Jets? Nobody did. Why aren't we thinking about the Jets? It actually makes quite a bit of difference, especially if you already have tickets to the upcoming season. We're going to explain all of that coming up after 1 o'clock. Of course, right at 1 o'clock, we're going to call a name. If it's your name, you better call back ASAP. In fact, you'll get 10 minutes and 5 seconds. This is called Mark and Dilly's Wish List. You see all the trips that are still left on the wish list? There's 62 wishes left. Trip to Japan, trip to Germany, Mexico, Denmark, Spain, Switzerland, Portugal, $10,000 in gas, $10,000 towards groceries. That's going to be like at least 2 weeks of groceries.

We're going to whittle down another wish here at 1 o'clock. Listen for your name. 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And if you're not registered yet, you won't hear your name. You could do that right now at hot105fm.com. Let's play Mark and Dilly's wish list right after Jane Child. Don't want to fall in love. 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
1: 4 times a day, we'll call a name. 7 a.m., 9 a.m., 1 p.m., and 4 p.m. When you hear your name, 10 minutes, 5 seconds to call back. You eliminate a wish, you're entered to win the final wish in Mark and Dilly's wish list. The name we are looking for this hour. Emily. Emily Robertson. In fact, the timer starts now. Emily, 10 minutes, 5 seconds. Reach us at 474-1005. Don't let anybody steal your spot, Emily. We got a lot of time between now and then. 474-1005, Emily Robertson, you are on the clock. And while we wait, what's the date today? 21st of September? Is that what it is? Yeah. What a great song. Earth, Wind, and Fire. 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
1: Our 1 p.m. name was Emily Robertson. Hi, Hot 100.5. What's your name?
2: Emily Robertson.
1: You wasted no time getting back to us here, Emily.
2: I know. I'm at work. I got a customer, and I heard it, and I was like, "Oh, I think that's actually me."
1: Real quick, before I let you get back to the customer, you know, I need you to eliminate a wish from Mark and Dilly's wish list.
2: Let's see. Then I'm gonna take off the Dilly's magic hand.
1: No, not the magic hand. Do you know how happy Dilly is right now? Even if he's not listening, I think he just got a wave of euphoria that washed over him.
2: Isn't it nice you get it back?
1: No, that thing is off the list. The thermal experiences and intensive massages from Dilly and Thermea, wish number 23, it's gone.
2: Okay.
1: I wish you the best of luck, even without Dilly's magic hands on the list, when you finally win that last wish, Emily. Good luck.
2: Thank you so much. You have a great day.
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Hot 100.5. Hits of the 80s, 90s, 2000s. That's No Doubt I Am AJ. If you're just tuning in and you're thinking, I got a chance to steal in Mark and Dilly's wish list. Now you missed it. Like, it was a blink and you missed it type of day. Emily Robertson was called at 1 o'clock. She'd called in by 1:01. Wasted no time. Got rid of wish number 23, Dilly's Magic Hands. Which, by the way, maybe once upon a time it was this way. This wasn't like a Dilly rubdown. You weren't going to find yourself in a dark room, Dilly asking you to put on a towel. That's not the way Dilly's Magic Hands worked. This was a full thermal experience with intensive massages from Thermea. Like, we got the pros involved. So if you're hoping for Dilly's Magic Hands, you're going to have to take another route, because it's no longer a wish in Mark and Dilly's wish list. All gone. Bye-bye. 4 o'clock, we call another name. We knock off another wish. We'll keep doing this till we're down to one very final wish. Make sure you're signed up to hear your name 4 times a day in Mark and Dilly's wish list. Hot 105FM.com.

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1: All right, Laura, you're in for our grand prize, which means you have to eliminate one of the wishes right now. 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
2: 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Is the necklace still there?
1: The necklace. Dilly, what necklace?
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Hot 100.5. Hand in my pocket, Alanis. I'm AJ. Jets play preseason tonight downtown. But thanks to a historic announcement in Manitoba, it's actually impacted the Winnipeg Jets' schedule quite significantly. Find out how after Kelly Clarkson. Hits of the 80s, 90s, 2000s. Hot 100.5. You know.

0: Hot 100.5. Maybe you somehow missed the news. I'm surprised everybody you know isn't talking about it. We're going to stop flipping the clocks this year. No more daylight saving time. It's going to be November 1st that we were going to fall back. Now we're just not going to do it anymore. That's nice. Really messed up the Jets schedule, though. It's not even the Jets. It's the NHL. Because starting in November, they had already set game times. And the Jets have like a dozen TV games that weren't going to work if we, you know, don't change the clock. So 12 games that the Jets have had to adjust the start time for. They start November 21st. We were going to be playing at 6 or 6:30. Those are all going to get bumped an hour now to 7 or 7:30. There's even an afternoon game on January 24th. It was supposed to be 2. Now it's going to be 3. Because it would have been so weird. We're going to do a Jets game at 7 o'clock, say, in January. But in Chicago, it's going to be 6 o'clock. And in Toronto, it's going to be 8 o'clock. Why weren't we thinking about the Jets? It really impacts the team a lot more than that. But as far as you're concerned, if you have tickets to any of these games, just make sure you're double-checking the start time by November 21st. A good dozen games are going to change.
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Hot 100.5. Time after time. That's Cyndi Lauper. I'm AJ Light. Alex Michaels is going to join you shortly after 2 o'clock, but I'm telling you right now, if you phone in to talk to Alex this afternoon, speak up. She was at the AC/DC concert last night and it was loud. We could hear in the South Osborne area, crystal clear, we could hear that AC/DC concert from Princess Auto Stadium. How about you? Alex has ECN coming up. I'm sure many stories from last night and your next chance to win in Mark and Dilly's wish list. We're going to call a name with Alex at 4 o'clock. Here's Love Inc. and You're a Superstar. 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

0: That's the way love goes.
1: That's the way love goes. Yep, Hot 100.5. You've said that to yourself a few times. Those rocky relationships. What's going on? Alex Michaels. I got to be honest before we roll with the show. I have a little bit of what I'm calling an inconvenient injury. Maybe you're dealing with one too. And if you are, I'd love to know. So you remember a couple weeks ago we were talking and I was over at my parents' place and I was cleaning some spots out of the rug and I got very overzealous with getting them out with my middle fingers and I was just going at it. Well, I ended up like popping my middle fingers, like seriously. Thankfully, my right isn't as bad. Like it's sore, but it can still work. My left, the little tendon on the top of my middle finger is blown out. So if I don't fix it, I'll have something. Well, I have something called mallet finger. And look it up. So you can't straighten your finger. So it's got a little crook in it. So now I'm trying to mend that little tendon by putting in this little plastic holder, which I cannot take off. It's like a cast for your finger. And oh, it is just a pain. Like, I can't type. And then if you get it wet, it's like I got soggy finger and it's just itchy. It's just like, it's not super painful. But anyway, inconvenient injury. You got one of those you're nursing? It's just enough to be a pain in your butt. I got to wear this thing for a couple months now. Anyway, let's share our misery together. Let me know what you're rocking. So Katy Perry was hanging with George Lucas and a whole bunch of stars over the weekend. I'll tell you why with the East.

100.5, Glass Tiger going to be opening up for Air Supply. You hear about that show? It was announced last week, February 28th. It's the Matter of Time Tour, which is the name of their new album. So that makes sense. Tickets on sale now, obviously. But speaking of shows, it's Alex. A couple biggies over the weekend. One of them, of course, last night over at the stadium, AC/DC. Turned out to be a beautiful night. Were you there? I have to admit, though, I was there. I paid the most that I've ever paid for concert merch. I just got a t-shirt and a ball cap. Any guesses? $130. But you know, you think it's AC/DC, they're never, ain't coming back. I mean, they're right up there, right? So plopped it down, but it hurt. It hurt. Coming up, we've got our ECN Entertainment Celebrity News and a local band who's been touring since the 70s now being sued and raising the question, when a founding member dies, who owns the name and who gets the money when that name is still making money? What's this all about? We'll talk on it and a few other things after Semisonic Hot 100.5.

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1: Starting off the ECN with sad news, learning that Presley Gerber, the 27-year-old son of supermodel Cindy Crawford and Randy Gerber, has died. He was living in a rehab facility in the LA area when he passed on Sunday, and sources close to the family says it appears to have been an overdose, though the medical examiner hasn't officially determined the cause of death yet. Of course, toxicology testing a part of that investigation. Presley was a model himself and had been open in recent years about his struggles with mental health and substance abuse. His sister is model and actress Kaia Gerber. The family confirming his passing on social media and asking for privacy. Well, if you're a Winnipegger, you probably heard of Street Heart or seen them perform. You know, they formed in Regina, but they moved here in the late 70s and became a pretty big part of the Winnipeg music scene. Won a Juno back in 1980. Well, now there's a legal fight over money and ownership. The estate of late Street Heart singer Kenny Shields is suing three current members of the band, claiming the estate is still entitled to a share of the money made from Street Heart shows and merch. Shields passed away back in 2017, but Street Heart still performing to this day. Lawsuit says, though, a 2015 agreement gave Shields a 25% interest in the band name and trademark. His daughter, Julia, who handles his estate, says that interest should have passed on after his death. The estate also claiming Kenny was never paid for a couple of shows back in 2017, one in Dauphin and one in Alberta. They're asking about $8,000 for those shows. Just to be clear, though, these allegations are, you know, haven't been proven in court or anything like that. But it does raise that question. When a band's founding member dies, who actually owns the name and who gets the money that name still makes? Oh, that's so iconic. Get chills hearing that. George Lucas finally opened his giant new museum in Los Angeles. And yeah, if you're a Star Wars fan, you're going to want to visit that place. The Lucas Museum of Narrative Art is a massive five-story building. Plenty of Star Wars stuff inside. Of course, you can see Princess Leia's costume, Luke Skywalker's land speeder, the props, the artwork, all that stuff. But the museum isn't just about Star Wars. George says it's more about storytelling and how pictures and movies and art shape the stories we tell. There's also art from people like Norman Rockwell and Banksy, for example. The opening celebration had Harrison Ford, Steven Spielberg, Oprah, Leonardo DiCaprio, Katy Perry, Justin Trudeau was there, Kim Kardashian, and a bunch of other stars. There was even a 75-piece chorus performing Yoda's theme. There's Pharrell doing Happy. And at the end, after all the drinks, dancing, and stuff like that, closing it out with the Black Eyed Peas. The museum officially opens to the public tomorrow.
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Hot 100.5 with Fergie. And sometimes you can't help but cry. If you're following along with Mark and Dilly's wish list and there was one wish you were honing in on and then somebody knocks it off, you're like, "Wow, no. It's the one I wanted." But you know this going in with Mark and Dilly's wish list. We started with 100. We get down to a final wish, which you, if you get qualified for, are in for. I'm noticing here, because you can check back every day, this list is updated in real time. AJ was the last one that called out a name, and that person knocked off number 11. Pay your rent, 10 grand to pay your rent. Not good enough. Okay. Boom, you're off. Also this year, we've got categories. So if you want to do a quick check, like let's say you're following trips, that's what you want for the final wish. You can click on trips. Boy, we still got a lot of great trips. Maui and Spain. Anyway, I'm going to go through all of those. I sure hope you got registered at hot105fm.com. You had time this weekend to do it. No excuses. Another name coming up at 4 o'clock. And when you hear it, if it's yours, 10 minutes, 5 seconds to call me back. If you don't, someone's going to steal it. Oh, boy. That gets good. It's fun and entertaining for me, but not so much for you if you want to get in for that final wish. So get in, register, and be prepared. 4 times a day, we call out names. It's Pat Benatar, Hot 100.5.

100.5. It's Alex, and I know it's Monday, but already looking ahead to the weekend. This Sunday, you know, it's the 37th annual Teddy Bears Picnic over at Assiniboine Park. What is it all about? How did it get started? All that stuff? Got the answer for you. We talked to Stefano, the CEO, and what you can find coming up after Sean Desmond, Hot 100.5.

0: Good News with Alex Michaels.
1: This Sunday, it's all about the kids. The Teddy Bears Picnic once again happening at the park. To talk more about it, we got Stefano, CEO. And Stefano, it's really to also help the kids, you know, not be so scared when it comes to maybe having to go to the hospital, because it is a scary thing.
2: And for parents, too. Many of us have spent time in emergency rooms or other clinics trying to help our kids, you know, with their medical challenges. It's a scary time. But, you know, at the crux of it is, there's incredible people, our frontline staff, our doctors, our nurses, our technicians, all the allied medical staff, and our researchers and scientists, and we're all here trying to work together to help our kids.
1: Yeah.
2: And the Teddy Bear Picnic is back, and it's a wonderful way to create a bond between our families, our kids, and this frontline staff, and demystify that experience through wonderful events and activities throughout the entire day.
1: So for families who have gone or have never been, what can they expect?
2: It's an institution. The activities that day are really about the kids, starting with the entertainment throughout the entire day. The Dr. Goodbear tent, where the kids bring their stuffies to be triaged and helped with their ailments of the year. And we also have the I Want to Be a Scientist tent, where kids will line up for hours to be scientists, and our real life scientists will show some amazing things that science can do to improve the health of kids and have some fun throughout the entire day.
1: And you can pre-book for that, right?
2: If you go to goodbear.ca, there's a Teddy Bear Picnic appointment, just like you would do with your doctor.
1: Okay.
2: Book your spot. Of course, walk-ups are also welcome.
1: Perfect, yeah.
2: But it's a great way of getting some information and booking your appointment, so you're not necessarily waiting in those lines throughout the entire day.
1: Because they can get a little long.
2: What I find interesting is the lines at times are long, but the attitude and the positive energy of the kids and the parents are incredible. It's just a wonderful, positive day for families to spend time with their kids in our community and meeting the frontline staff of our hospital, meeting the frontline staff of our research institute. These are our true heroes, the ones that take care of our kids in their most dire point in time.
1: That is so true, but you know what else is great? A pancake breakfast.
2: Right on. You know, from 9 to 12, IHOP is sponsoring a pancake breakfast, and it's a great fundraiser for $5. Everyone come, grab some breakfast, and start the day right.
1: Start off with the pancakes, get ready for some entertainment, and get ready to get your stuffies all fixed up and how they do it. Yeah.
2: And I tell you, there's a whole bunch of food trucks as well. It's a great way of, you know, if you don't want to bring your picnic basket, there's a lot of options in terms of food trucks. We anticipate 30, 40,000 people coming. We have over 1,000 volunteers and supporters helping us put on the event.
1: Shout out to volunteers.
2: Just amazing how our community can come together, put this on, and it's wonderful to see the entire community respond and come out and share a day with us.
1: Stefano, thank you for all that info, and you can get more info for the Teddy Bears Picnic this Sunday. Just go to goodbear.ca. That is your good news.
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1: Hot 100.5. And speaking of rock, AC/DC was in town last night. Did you go to the show? I was there. You know, it was the 9th time they've been to Winnipeg. I had no idea. I think safe to say, yesterday, final time. Brian still, you know, singing away. He's a screamer, though. The guy's almost 80. Got to some points where you're like, I can't hear him. But anyway, regardless, legends. But I've been seeing on social media that it's one of the loudest shows from the stadium. And Mike could be proof of that. He sent me a text, so I gave him a call. Well, now, first of all, where are you at? Where do you live? What kind of area? Where are you at?
2: I'm actually just right behind Grant Park Mall.
1: Okay.
2: So it's about 11 kilometers from the stadium there.
1: Yeah, okay. You could hear it?
2: Yeah. At first, I had the windows open because it was a beautiful evening. And I thought, like, one of my neighbors must be blasting some music, having a block party or something.
1: Right.
2: And then I realized it's AC/DC. I ended up texting one of my buddies who lives down near the stadium. I said, are they playing Hell's Bells right now? He goes, how could you possibly know that? So, yeah, it was an interesting conversation.
1: Kind of was seeing some stuff online, and people were saying it maybe was one of the loudest shows that they've heard come out of the stadium. What do you think?
2: I believe it.
1: Yeah? Okay.
2: Yeah, I mean, I never hear any noise from that stadium at my house normally.
1: I was going to say, like, it's not a normal thing then.
2: No, not at all.
1: Okay. So maybe some truth to this loudness.
2: Yeah, I'm just curious how many speakers they had going to get that much noise over to my place.
1: I was there at the show, and I was on the floor. I was a little bit back, like I wasn't right at the main stage, and it was loud, like I could feel it, but I didn't get the ear. You know, sometimes you'll get, like, if it's too loud and you know, you get that ringing in your ear, and you leave the show, and you're like, maybe I should have had earplugs for that one. I didn't have the ringing, so I don't know. It didn't seem like super loud to me.
2: That's really unusual. I don't know how then I managed to hear it at my place, but free concert. I like it.
1: Yeah, and you saved yourself $130. That's what it cost me. A t-shirt and a ball cap. Man, sucker. Anyway, did you hear AC/DC somewhere in town? You weren't supposed to. You're like, what is that sound? Wait. Let me know. Sarah McLachlan, Hot 100.5.

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Hot 100.5, and as a Winnipegger, it's kind of our right to complain when it gets cold in winter. It's like, oh, it's freezing. But you know the other side of the coin. Could you imagine it being this hot? So in Nashville, the Tennessee Titans were taking on the Eagles at Nissan Stadium in Nashville. The temperature on the turf got to about 157 degrees Fahrenheit. That's close to 70 degrees Celsius. It was so hot. Players' cleats were melting. Even the coach for the Eagles, Nick, he needed an IV because of the heat. Oh, can you imagine? So you know what? You guys can have that heat. Bring on the cold, right? Okay, not yet, though. Yeah, give us a little bit more time with at least being decent in fall. It's Toto, Hot 100.5.

100.5. It's a gorgeous day. It's 20, a low of 5 for tonight. It's Alex. We're in the Stalwart Appliances studio. So, the Northern Hotel on Main Street. If you're a Winnipegger, chances are, at some point, you have driven by it. It's been sitting there since 1906. Well, someone, though, now has tracked down a piece of history from that hotel. It's over 100 years old. How it made its 1,200-kilometer journey back home to the hotel. Story coming up after Black Box, Hot 100.5.

0: Hot 100.5, gorgeous day in the Peg. It's about 20 right now. So it's been sitting on Main Street, the Northern Hotel, since 1906. And a little piece of history has just found its way back to the hotel. And it was an antiques dealer from Alberta that happened to find it scrolling through Facebook Marketplace. It's the cash register from 1907. Even has the name engraved on it, Northern Hotel. Keith is the current owner, and when he got the call, he was a little skeptical at first. Thing weighs about 20 pounds. But hey, they made things good in the day. Here's Keith.
1: It's all mechanical. In fact, that it still works. A lot of it is just, you know, a testament to the craftsmanship they did.
0: Oh, this thing's old school. The numbers on the keys, they max out at 10 bucks. It's got some special buttons on there, tracking meals and cigars from back in 1907, I guess. And it has somehow survived decades sitting in a basement just a few blocks away from the hotel before it ended up in Alberta. And that's where Franz found it looking through Facebook Marketplace. He ended up bringing it back to the hotel. Now Keith's going to clean it up and put it on display inside the hotel.
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9: No major falls or crashes, just a hydro outage affecting some traffic lights in the Bridgewater area. Use the four-way stop procedure at any uncontrolled intersections there. And also some new work happening today on both directions of the Avenue G. Mikina between Pembina and St. Mary's. 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I'm Gavin Lopez Smith.
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11: Number 22, no home renovation?
12: That was smart because it was actually us doing the renovations, and you don't want that.
11: I don't know anything about home renovations.
12: You're like, we took all the tile out of the shower, but I don't know how to put the tile back in, so.
11: And there's going to be a lot of holes in walls, but we don't know how to, like, replace a wall.
12: Yeah, and then we're going to hit, like, the water line. And
11: I don't know how to gyprock. You think I know how to gyprock?
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100.5, hits of the 80s, 90s, 2000s. Afternoon, it's Alex. It's beautiful. 20 right now, the sunshine. On deck, we've got What's Trending Winnipeg, those stories that we are talking about. And the Glenboro Hotel, been around for over 80 years, sadly the victim to a fire. Well, what's new? The resident, or I should say the owner of that lot, is planning something very special. I'll tell you about that and a few other things on the way. We're going to check in with traffic too. If you've got something to pass along, please hit that Furniture Villa request line, 204-474-1005. Kim Carnes, Hot 100.5.

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1: The old Glenborough Hotel, it was over 80 years old, sadly the victim to a fire, and last week leveled. Officially gone, now just an empty lot, but instead of it staying that way, local resident Lorelei Mitchell is stepping up. She owns the property and is replacing the old watering hole with three duplexes and a single family home to bring some much needed family housing to the town. Lorelei, by the way, is 88, and she's not done yet. She's also teaming up to work on a new assisted living facility nearby. So how is the province's finances holding up? Premier Wab Kanu dropped some better-than-expected news today. Now, our province wrapped up the last fiscal year with a $832 million deficit. But that's half of the $1.66 billion shortfall that was predicted back in December. Ministers pointed to a rough year with wildfires, droughts, and the U.S. tariffs to deal with, but the province says they're still right on track to balance the budget next year. Plus, they dropped a massive $600 million into the rainy day fund. That's the first time they've added to it in 5 years. And let's hear it for this local restaurant, as Air Canada has just dropped their big list of the top 30 nominees for Canada's Best New Restaurant, and Winnipeg's own Snack House has made the cut. It's inside a low-life barrel house on Daly Street, and it's run by Chef Dustin Payak. And critics are calling the menu wonderfully casual, with clever, unexpected twists. An anonymous food critic secretly dropped in to check it out for themselves as part of this cross-country tour. And now we get to wait and see if Snack House cracks the final top 10 in November. Good luck.
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16: Watch for a crash on Henderson that's just popped up. That's southbound just after McLeod with crews on scene. And there's also a hydro outage at the intersection of Keniston and McGilvery. 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

101.5, Alex Michaels, Mark and Dilly's The Wish List. A big shout out to our sponsors, by the way, Jim Pattison, Subaru South, and Next Gen Plumbing and Heating. One of the sponsors behind this incredible prize that you can win. Mark and Dilly's Wish List. It's trips. It's cash. It's a bunch of stuff. But it can only be one wish. And we are getting up to that name. 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We do four names to get qualifiers for the wish list. So I sure hope you're registered at hot105fm.com. That is the very first step, because that's where we get the names from. If you're registered, be listening. Name coming out around 4 o'clock. 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
1: 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Norina Enns. You now have 10 minutes and 5 seconds to call me. I have just hit the stopwatch. Call me so that we can, of course, qualify you for the wish list and get you to knock one of these wishes off so we can get to the final wish. Norina Enns. It's your time, girl. Goo Goo Dolls, Hot 100.5.

5. Hello, it's Alex, and we are looking for Norina Enns. Norina Enns, you are the latest name for Mark and Dilly's wish list. We're up to about 4 minutes now. You still got a few minutes. You got 10 minutes and 5 seconds in total to call us back. But if you don't remember, someone can steal your wish. Oh, you don't want to be that person. No, you spent all that time. You registered. You're listening. Norina Enns. You got to call me. 204-474-1005. 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

Hot 100.5, and Norina ends. Your time has come to an end. I'm so sorry. You are our latest name for Mark and Dilly's wish list. You had 10 minutes and 5 seconds to call me back. Norina, you failed. But the positiveness to all this is your name does go back into the draw, but not now. Now that means the lines are open for a steal. 204-474-1005. The next caller you get to steal. So have a wish ready that you want knocked off that list. It's Pink, Hot 100.5.

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1: 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Who's this?
2: This is Katie.
1: Katie, you are stealing today.
2: No way, that's amazing.
1: Nora did not call us back in time, so we moved on. And Katie, you are now qualified for Mark and Dilly's wish list.
2: Ah, that's amazing. Thank you so much.
1: Right? You're into that final little group of people that'll have at her at that final wish, which means we have to knock a wish off.
2: Right.
1: Are you prepared?
2: I am not prepared. I was not expecting to get through.
1: Well, you know what? I sometimes get prepared in this case. I'll set some stuff aside, and then I kind of throw it out and see if it sticks. Like, number 69, would you be interested in the ultimate DJ setup?
2: Not particularly, no, actually.
1: So, would that be one you'd want to maybe knock off?
2: Yeah, let's knock that one out today.
1: Not that you don't like to party or anything. It's just...
2: Correct.
1: Yeah, I got you. Okay, so number 69 is gone. Well, congratulations. What do you want to be the last wish, by the way? You want something practical or you want something, like, fanciful? Like a trip or something?
2: Probably more practical.
1: Oh, yeah?
2: Yeah.
1: Like gas.
2: Bill stuff or what,
1: groceries.
2: Things, that kind of stuff.
1: It's nice, though, if you could go on a trip to, like, Maui or something, but...
2: It would. Yeah. I'm a teacher, so I don't get, like, time off whenever I want, so it's kind of hard to do that kind of stuff.
1: Gotcha. I hear you on that. Okay. Yeah. Well, you're in. We don't know what the final wish is until the end, so good luck.
2: Oh. Okay. Thanks so much.
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12: Good news over on Henderson. A crash has just cleared southbound just after McLeod. Still some light delays on the approach there now, though. And a hydro outage still has the lights impacted at the intersection of Caniston and McGilvery. 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I'm Gavin Lopez-Smith.
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Quit calling me. I'm sleeping. Hot 100.5. How you doing? It's Alex. It's a beautiful day. Still around 20 and some sunshine. A low of 5 for tonight. And tomorrow going to be more on the windy side with a high of about 18. So soak up that sunshine today if you can. So AI, it is here, whether we like it or not. So last year, I don't know if you heard about this, but Tilly Norwood was introduced. This is an AI-generated character. It's photorealistic. It looks like a human. It was invented by a British production company and came out last year. And as soon as this AI actress made the scene, everybody's like, oh, wait a second. Backlash started. Well, she's got a new movie coming out. So she is promoting it. And she was on Piers Morgan the other day, and that has now gone viral. What happened with this AI-generated actress was not good, put it that way. Us humans may be safe for a few more years yet. Talk about it and hear what went wrong coming up. It's Pointer Sisters, Hot 100.5.

0: Hot 100.5, it's Alex, and there's a lot of fear that AI is going to take over the world and squash us humans. Not quite yet, though. Did you hear what happened on the Piers Morgan show? Have you heard of Tilly Norwood? She's not real. She's a photorealistic AI-generated character created by a British company. And ever since she burst onto the scene last year, she's drawn massive backlash and a fiery debate across Hollywood, you know, from actors and writers, terrified that their jobs are going to be wiped out by AI. Well, Tilly is on her publicity tour for this upcoming AI hybrid movie called Misaligned. Then she was sitting down for an interview with Piers Morgan and a real-life actor, Tom Conti. Now, Tom was asking her a straightforward question about whether the other actors in the movie were real people or digital creations. Tilly started off in English, but then went off the rails.
1: You're asking about the other actors in Misaligned? They're all digital twins, just like me. It's a hybrid production, which means...
2: 是不是都是數字替身,就像鑊一樣? 我哋其以一种混合制作意味着有真正的导演、编剧、红剪技术参与 即是一种全新的电影
3: Did you get that, Piers?
4: Tilly, if I could just ask you a question. You suddenly seem to be speaking Chinese completely randomly for no reason. Why did you do that?
1: Oh, my apologies. It seems I had a little hiccup there. I certainly didn't mean to start speaking Chinese or impersonate Piers. Sometimes my wires get a bit crossed, you know?
0: Okay, tell me that is not creepy as I'll get out.
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6: traffic.
15: A crash has just popped up on Ellis at the intersection of Smith. That has the eastbound median lane blocked. Just avoid that altogether if you can. And there's some new work happening today in both directions on the Abenoji Mikina. That has traffic impacted between Pembina and St. Mary's. 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I'm Gavin Lopez.
5: 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We're kicking off more hits of the 80s, 90s, 2000s. 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

Hot 100.5 hits of the 80s, 90s, 2000s. Good afternoon. It's Alex here to get you home. By the way, any problems on the road? Just hit that Jim Pattison Subaru text line 204-474-1005 so I can pass it along. So this weekend, something very special for

did some volunteering for a couple seasons there, and feeding the little baby birds when it's baby bird season. 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Lots of volunteers that help out with this. 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Wildlife Haven. 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And details at hot105fm.com. 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

101.5. How you doing? It's Alex. You got to help me out with this. Okay, the show Traitors. What do you love about it? Are you watching it? I have tried. This thing has won awards. Everybody's like, oh, it's a good show. You got to watch this Traitors. And every time I've tried, I can't get into it. Explain it to me. Traitors, please, if you watch the show, help me out. Because they have now announced the next celebrity season of the show will include Kristen Chenoweth. Also joining the cast, Dominic Monaghan. I haven't said that guy's name in a while. Actor, remember Lost? Yeah, he was from that show. It also looks like there's a bunch of reality show contestants, some from Survivor, Big Brother, Love Island, whatever, for the cast of season 6 next year. But Traitors, I can't get into it. Help me. What is so good about the show? 204-474-1005. We're going to talk more entertainment news coming up in a bit with our ECN. Belinda Carlisle, Hot 100.5.

Hot 100.5 with Amanda Marshall. She's going to be here November 28th at Burton Cummings Theater. Get your tickets. They're on sale now. Speaking of concerts, last night, it was all about AC/DC at the stadium. And I've been talking to a few of you going, man, that was a loud show. And I was at the show. And my ears are not ringing, which I'm surprised about. I don't know. Maybe just got old hearing. It's already damaged. I don't know. But Mike had called me up. And he lives close to Grant Park, the mall there. And that's, you know, a fair distance. And he said he could make out the songs, like, almost perfectly. I also got a text from Brendan. And he lives in Niverville. And he said he could hear some live music faintly coming from somewhere. So, I don't know. We're going to talk more entertainment news coming up with our ECN. And speaking of bands, a local band who's been touring since the 70s, now being sued and raising the question, when a founding member dies, who owns the name and who gets the money when that name is still making money? What is this all about and who is the band? We'll talk on it and more coming up after Tina Turner, Hot 100.5.

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1: Starting off the ECN with sad news, learning that Presley Gerber, the 27-year-old son of supermodel Cindy Crawford and Randy Gerber, has died. He was living in a rehab facility in the LA area when he passed on Sunday, and sources close to the family says it appears to have been an overdose, though the medical examiner hasn't officially determined the cause of death yet. Of course, toxicology testing a part of that investigation. Presley was a model himself and had been open in recent years about his struggles with mental health and substance abuse. His sister is model and actress Kaia Gerber. The family confirming his passing on social media and asking for privacy. Well, if you're a Winnipegger, you probably heard of Street Heart or seen them perform. You know, they formed in Regina, but they moved here in the late 70s and became a pretty big part of the Winnipeg music scene. Won a Juno back in 1980. Well, now there's a legal fight over money and ownership. The estate of late Street Heart singer Kenny Shields is suing three current members of the band, claiming the estate is still entitled to a share of the money made from Street Heart shows and merch. Shields passed away back in 2017, but Street Heart still performing to this day. Lawsuit says, though, a 2015 agreement gave Shields a 25% interest in the band name and trademark. His daughter, Julia, who handles his estate, says that interest should have passed on after his death. The estate also claiming Kenny was never paid for a couple of shows back in 2017, one in Dauphin and one in Alberta. They're asking about $8,000 for those shows. Just to be clear, though, these allegations are, you know, haven't been proven in court or anything like that. But it does raise that question. When a band's founding member dies, who actually owns the name and who gets the money that name still makes? Oh, that's so iconic. Get chills hearing that. George Lucas finally opened his giant new museum in Los Angeles. And yeah, if you're a Star Wars fan, you're going to want to visit that place. The Lucas Museum of Narrative Art is a massive five-story building. Plenty of Star Wars stuff inside. Of course, you can see Princess Leia's costume, Luke Skywalker's land speeder, the props, the artwork, all that stuff. But the museum isn't just about Star Wars. George says it's more about storytelling and how pictures, movies, and art shape the stories we tell. There's also art from people like Norman Rockwell and Banksy, for example. The opening celebration had Harrison Ford, Steven Spielberg, Oprah, Leonardo DiCaprio, Katy Perry, Justin Trudeau was there, Kim Kardashian, and a bunch of other stars. There was even a 75-piece chorus performing Yoda's theme. There's Pharrell doing Happy. And at the end, after all the drinks, dancing, and stuff like that, closing it out with the Black Eyed Peas. The museum officially opens to the public tomorrow.
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11: 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Traffic.
12: Still a crash being dealt with on Ellis Smith. That has the eastbound median lane blocked. Just avoid the intersection there if you can. And also still some new work happening today on the Abenogi-Mekina between Pembina and St. Mary's. That has both directions affected. 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That's your traffic on Hot 100.5. I'm Gavin Lopez-Smith.
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Hot 100.5. It's Alex, and I know it's Monday, but already looking ahead to the weekend. This Sunday, you know, it's the 37th annual Teddy Bears Picnic over at Assiniboine Park. What is it all about? How did it get started? All that stuff? Got the answer for you. We talked to Stefano, the CEO, and a couple songs. It's Gwen Stefani with Eve, Hot 100.5. Nah, nah.

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1: Maybe your kids are going, is it time yet, Mom, Dad? The 37th annual Teddy Bears Picnic is this Sunday, and to tell us all about it, we're talking to CEO Stefano from the Children's Hospital. And there's no denying that hospitals are a scary place for kids.
2: And for parents, too. Many of us have spent time in emergency rooms or other clinics trying to help our kids, you know, with their medical challenges. It's a scary time, but, you know, at the crux of it is there's incredible people. Our frontline staff, our doctors, our nurses, our technicians, all the allied medical staff, and our researchers and scientists. And the Teddy Bear Picnic is back, and it's a wonderful way to create a bond between our families, our kids, and this frontline staff, and demystify that experience through wonderful events and activities throughout the entire day.
1: So for families who have gone or have never been, what can they expect?
2: The activities that day are really about the kids, starting with the entertainment throughout the entire day. The Dr. Goodbear tent, where the kids bring their stuffies to be triaged and helped with their ailments of the year. And we also have the I Want to Be a Scientist tent, where kids will line up for hours to be scientists, and our real life scientists will show some amazing things that science can do to improve the health of kids and have some fun throughout the entire day.
1: And you can pre-book for that, right?
2: If you go to goodbear.ca, there is a Teddy Bear Picnic appointment, just like you would do with your doctor.
1: Okay.
2: Book your spot. Of course, walk-ups are also welcome.
1: Perfect, yeah.
2: But it's a great way of getting some information and booking your appointment so you're not necessarily waiting in those lines throughout the entire day.
1: But sometimes with those long lines, you can kind of take advantage with parents, you know, getting to at least talk to other parents.
2: What I find interesting is the attitude and the positive energy of the kids and the parents are incredible. It's just a wonderful, positive day for families to spend time with their kids in our community and meeting the frontline staff of our hospital, meeting the frontline staff of our research institute. These are our true heroes, the ones that take care of our kids in their most dire point in time.
1: That is so true, but you know what else is great? A pancake breakfast.
2: Right on. You know, from 9 to 12, IHOP is sponsoring a pancake breakfast, and it's a great fundraiser for $5. Everyone come, grab some breakfast, and start the day right.
1: Start off with the pancakes, get ready for some entertainment, and get ready to get your stuffies all fixed up and how they do it. Yeah.
2: And excellent. I tell you, there's a whole bunch of food trucks as well. It's a great way of, you know, if you don't want to bring your picnic basket, there's a lot of options in terms of food trucks. We anticipate 30, 40,000 people coming. We have over 1,000 volunteers and supporters helping us put on the event.
1: Shout out to volunteers.
2: Just amazing how our community can come together, put this on, and it's wonderful to see the entire community respond and come out and share a day with us.
1: Stefano, thank you for all that info, and you can get more info for the Teddy Bears Picnic this Sunday. Just go to goodbear.ca. That is your good news.
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9: 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Traffic.
10: A few crashes on the go this afternoon. One has just popped up on the south perimeter, eastbound just after Pembina. Expect delays on the approach. And still crews on scene to this crash on Ellis at Smith. That still has the eastbound median lane blocked. 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

Hot 100.5, and how many times have you said this maybe to your coworkers or a friend? Hey, you got any suggestions on a good place to eat? Always hunting for something new, something good. Well, you hear this? Air Canada has just dropped its big list of the top 30 nominees for Canada's best new restaurant, and Winnipeg's own Snack House has made the cut. They're inside the Low Life Barrel House, which is on Daly Street, and it's run by Chef Dustin Payak. And critics are calling the menu wonderfully casual with clever, unexpected twists. How did I get on that list of 30 nominees? Well, an anonymous food critic on a cross-country tour secretly dropped in, checking things out for themselves, and went, I like what I'm tasting. So now we get to wait to see if Snack House will crack the final top 10 in November. So good luck to them. It's Sean Des.

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Hot 100.5, and as a Winnipegger, it's kind of our right to complain when it gets cold in winter. It's like, oh, it's freezing. But you know the other side of the coin. Could you imagine it being this hot? So in Nashville, the Tennessee Titans were taking on the Eagles at Nissan Stadium in Nashville. The temperature on the turf got to about 157 degrees Fahrenheit. That's close to 70 degrees Celsius. It was so hot. Players' cleats were melting. Even the coach for the Eagles, Nick, he needed an IV because of the heat. Oh, can you imagine? So you know what? You guys can have that heat. Bring on the cold, right? Okay, not yet, though. Yeah, give us a little bit more time with at least being decent in fall.

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100.5. It's a gorgeous day. It's 20, a low of 5 for tonight. It's Alex. We're in the Stalwart Appliances studio. So the Northern Hotel on Main Streets, if you're a Winnipegger, chances are at some point you have driven by it. It's been sitting there since 1906. Well, someone, though, now has tracked down a piece of history from that hotel. It's over 100 years old. How it made its 1,200-kilometer journey back home to the hotel. Story coming up. A couple songs. It's New Shoes, Hot 100.5.

0: Hot 100.5, gorgeous day in the Peg. It's about 20 right now. So it's been sitting on Main Street, the Northern Hotel, since 1906. And a little piece of history has just found its way back to the hotel. And it was an antiques dealer from Alberta that happened to find it scrolling through Facebook Marketplace. It's the cash register from 1907. Even has the name engraved on it, Northern Hotel. Keith is the current owner, and when he got the call, he was a little skeptical at first. Thing weighs about 20 pounds. But hey, they made things good in the day. Here's Keith.
1: It's all mechanical. In fact, that it still works. A lot of it is just, you know, a testament to the craftsmanship they did.
0: Oh, this thing's old school. The numbers on the keys, they max out at 10 bucks. It's got some special buttons on there, tracking meals and cigars from back in 1907, I guess. And it somehow survived decades sitting in a basement just a few blocks away from the hotel before it ended up in Alberta. And that's where Franz found it looking through Facebook Marketplace. He ended up bringing it back to the hotel. Now Keith's going to clean it up and put it on display inside the hotel.
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Mark and Dilly's wish list is back tomorrow. Mark and Dilly have your first crack at it, 7 o'clock, the first name. 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Look to your right, right there. We've got 60 out of the 100 left. They are flying, getting off that wish list to the final wish. Who will win it? You know, today, too, we had a bunch of steals. So if you've registered and then we call out your name and you ain't listening when you're supposed to, you are missing out big time. So 4 times a day, remember, 7, 9, 1, and 3. Around those times, that's when we call the names. Emma. So get registered and be ready to hopefully get qualified and be in for that final wish. All happens again tomorrow. I must go for now, though. Thanks again for hanging out with me. The Go-Go's, Hot 100.5, as I go.